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2: Get the news you need when you need it by downloading the Discover Humboldt app. I'm Blaine Wyland. Here's what's making local news this hour. An involuntary method of care is being worked on in Saskatchewan following the Compassionate Intervention Act's passing during the recent spring sitting of the legislature. Safety is a key concern in the act, says Addictions and Rural Health Minister Lori Carr.
3: Really what we did with the legislation is just ensured that there's a process in place, safeguards for the individual that will maybe go into that compassionate intervention stream, and ensuring that the whole goal is to get them into a life of recovery.
2: More work is set to be done before the act comes into force this fall. Environment and Climate Change Canada is urging residents to take precautions as an extended stretch of hot weather moves into Saskatchewan this week. Forecasters say central parts of the province are expected to remain mostly dry under a dome of warm air, although isolated thunderstorms are possible in southern and northern areas later this week. Here is meteorologist Justin Shelley.
4: Exactly. You want to make sure that if at all possible, you're scheduling your outdoor activities for the cooler parts of the day, wanting to make sure that you remain hydrated when you're out and about, drinking lots of water if you are outside for long durations of time, and to make sure you check on those who are a bit more susceptible to heat, sort of the elderly and the infants.
2: Shelley says seniors, infants, and people with underlying health conditions should be monitored closely during the heat spell. Saskatchewan and Alberta have signed a new agreement aimed at making life easier for heavy equipment technician apprentices in Lloydminster. The deal allows Saskatchewan apprentices working in the border city to register in Alberta and complete technical training closer to home. Officials say the agreement will reduce red tape, improve flexibility for employers and apprentices, and help improve the skilled trades workforce in the region. Western premiers and territorial leaders are gathering for the annual Western Premiers Conference. Discussions are expected to focus on trade, the economy, energy security, defense, and major nation building projects. But tensions over separatist talks and a proposed oil pipeline in BC's coast are expected to dominate the behind the scenes. Alberta Premier Danielle Smith and BC Premier David Eby remain sharply divided over the pipeline proposal recently backed by Ottawa and Alberta. Time is running out for hunters to submit their applications for the 2026 Big Game Draw. All applications must be submitted through the Hunting, Angling, and Trapping License System by 4 p.m. on May 28th. Late applications will not be accepted. Draw results will be available in mid-June, except for the pronghorn results, which will be released in mid-July. Email notifications will be sent. However, hunters are responsible for checking the results through their HAL accounts. News on the go, download the Discover Humboldt app.
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2: The 18U AAA East Central Red Sox will be in action tonight with a road game against the Sask 5 Marlins. On Sunday, they had their home opener, James Cordy Field, in Munster as they swept a doubleheader against the Regina White Sox. They took game one 7-6. Jerry Rood ended the game off with a walk-off home run. And then they took game two 12-9 with Graydon Wilson hitting a pair of homers and driving in six runs. The 15U AAA Central Dodgers swept the doubleheader against the Northwest Sun Devils in North Battleford on Saturday. The Dodgers won game one 6-2, and they took the second game 12-2. Their next action is coming up on Wednesday, James Cordy Field in Munster against the Swift Current 57s. The Marysburg Royals were swept in their season opening doubleheader in Marysburg as the Saskatoon Outlaws took both games. They won game one 8-1 and game two 17-4. The Royals will look for their first win of the year in Saskatoon against the River Pirates on Wednesday. It was a successful weekend on the pitch in Humboldt as the local Humboldt Hurricanes soccer teams competed in the Sask Cup rules on the weekend here in Humboldt. In the gold medal games, the U19 Humboldt Hurricanes defeated the U19 Lanigan Lightning 4-3 in a shootout. The U17 Estevan Youth Soccer defeated the U17 Humboldt Hurricanes 2-0. And the U15 Humboldt Hurricanes defeated the U15 Humboldt Hurricanes B 4-2. It will be a battle of two undefeated teams tonight at the Memorial Cup in Kelowna between the Everett Silvertips and the Kitchener Rangers. Everett defeated Chicoutimi 5-3 on Saturday, while Kitchener shut out the Kelowna Rockets on Friday. Kitchener plays Chicoutimi on Tuesday, and the two WHL clubs will meet on Wednesday to wrap up the round robin. Game 3 of the Eastern Conference Finals in the NHL playoffs goes tonight between the Montreal Canadiens and the Carolina Hurricanes. Montreal will be without Oliver Kapanen in their lineup tonight.
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2: Tonight, partly cloudy, a low of 7. Tomorrow, sunny and east wind at 30, gusting up to 50 kilometers per hour, high 28. Wednesday, sunny, high 29. Thursday, sunny, high 35. Friday, sunny with a high of 34. Get the latest forecast at your fingertips. Download the Discover Humboldt app.
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8: The Humboldt Hammerheads are making a splash with their biggest fundraiser of the season, as they will be holding their Splash and Dash on Wednesday at the Humboldt Aquatic Center from 4 to 6:45. 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Tonight, partly cloudy, low of 7. Tomorrow, sunny and east wind at 30, gusting up to 50 kilometers per hour, high 28. Wednesday, sunny, high 29. Thursday, sunny, high 35. Friday, sunny with a high of 34.
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5: Tonight, partly cloudy, a low of 7. Tomorrow, sunny and east wind at 30, gusting up to 50 kilometers per hour, high 28. Wednesday, sunny, high 29. Thursday, sunny, high 35. Friday, sunny with a high of 34.
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4: 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Jennifer Fitzpatrick from the Museum and Gallery joins us with details on a new exhibit.
5: 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The exhibit is on now, and it's free, and everyone is welcome.
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2: Get the news you need when you need it by downloading the Discover Humboldt app. I'm Blaine Wiley. Here's what's making local news this hour. Saskatchewan is set to see a major warm-up this week, with temperatures expected to climb into the 30-degree range by midweek and continue through the weekend. Environment and Climate Change Canada meteorologist Justin Shelley says a strong ridge of high pressure is settling over the province, bringing temperatures roughly 10 degrees above seasonal norms for late May.
3: We have a building upper ridge of high pressure that is going to build sort of right over Saskatchewan and drive really warm temperatures, really warm air mass in a very warm southerly flow. And that is going to get locked in place more or less for the duration of the week.
2: Shelley says the heat could linger into early June. The Saskatchewan Alberta governments say a new apprenticeship agreement will help address labor shortages in Lloydminster's heavy equipment sector. Under the Memorandum of Understanding, apprentices and employers on either side of the border can register contracts in either province regardless of where they live or work. Saskatchewan Immigration and Career Training Minister Eric Schmall says the agreement will help employers compete for workers while keeping apprentices closer to home for training. Alberta Premier Danielle Smith says Albertans will vote October 19th on the province's future within the Confederation. Voters will be asked whether Alberta should remain in Canada or move toward a future binding referendum on separation. The announcement comes ahead of this week's Western Premiers Conference, where separatism and energy issues are expected to be key topics. BC Premier David Eby has criticized Lincoln National Project's the separatist threats, calling it rewarding bad behavior. The province passed the Compassion Intervention Act before the end of the spring session of the legislature week, allowing for limited involuntary care. Addictions and Rural Health Minister Lori Carr talks about their decision to put the act forward.
4: Compassionate intervention is going to be a really important tool for those individuals that really don't have the capacity to make the decision to get treatment on their own.
2: Carr says the act will go through work making sure people are protected before the act is established sometime in the fall. A 34-year-old man from Nipawin has been charged with possessing child sexual abuse and exploitation material, as well as making it available for others. 2 months ago today, the Saskatchewan ICE unit executed a search warrant at a home in Nipawin. Electronic devices were examined at the scene and also seized by investigators. Then on May 21st, Douglas Elmer Ray Barks was arrested and charged. Barks appeared in court on May 21st and was released with court-imposed conditions. His next court date is scheduled for July 22nd. 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
2: Tonight, partly cloudy, low of 7. Tomorrow, sunny and east wind at 30, gusting up to 50 kilometers per hour, high 28. Wednesday, sunny, high 29. Thursday, sunny, high 35. Friday, sunny with a high of 34. Get the latest forecast at your fingertips. 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
5: 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The swimmers will be swimming as many laps they can to help raise funds for the team. Tonight, partly cloudy, low of 7. Tomorrow, sunny and east wind at 30, gusting up to 50 kilometers per hour, high 28. Wednesday, sunny, high 29. Thursday, sunny, high 35. Friday, sunny with a high of 34.
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7: 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Tonight, partly cloudy, low of 7. Tomorrow, sunny and east wind at 30, gusting up to 50 kilometers per hour, high 28. Wednesday, sunny, high 29. Thursday, sunny, high 35. Friday, sunny with a high of 34.
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you'll want it if your roof's a lot to handle. Like a leak that doused the candle, it's gonna cause you some pain. Yeah, yeah. What I got is a full stock of supplies and labor, and when you put them on

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2: 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Here's what's making local news this hour. An involuntary method of care is being worked on in Saskatchewan following the Compassionate Intervention Act's passing during the recent spring sitting of the legislature. Safety is a key concern in the act, says Addictions and Rural Health Minister Lori Carr.
3: Really what we did with the legislation is just ensured that there's a process in place, safeguards for the individual that will maybe go into that compassionate intervention stream, and ensuring that the whole goal is to get them into a life of recovery.
2: More work is set to be done before the act comes into force this fall. Environment and Climate Change Canada is urging residents to take precautions as an extended stretch of hot weather moves into Saskatchewan this week. Forecasters say central parts of the province are expected to remain mostly dry under a dome of warm air, although isolated thunderstorms are possible in southern and northern areas later this week. Here is meteorologist Justin Shelley.
4: Exactly. You want to make sure that, if at all possible, you're scheduling your outdoor activities for the cooler parts of the day, wanting to make sure that you remain hydrated when you're out and about, drinking lots of water if you are outside for long durations of time, and to make sure you check on those who are a bit more susceptible to heat, sort of the elderly and the infants.
2: Shelley says seniors, infants, and people with underlying health conditions should be monitored closely during the heat spell. Saskatchewan and Alberta have signed a new agreement aimed at making life easier for heavy equipment technician apprentices in Lloydminster. The deal allows Saskatchewan apprentices working in the border city to register in Alberta and complete technical training closer to home. Officials say the agreement will reduce red tape, improve flexibility for employers and apprentices, and help improve the skilled trades workforce in the region. Western premiers and territorial leaders are gathering for the annual Western Premiers Conference. Discussions are expected to focus on trade, the economy, energy security, defense, and major nation-building projects. But tensions over separatist talks and a proposed oil pipeline in BC's coast are expected to dominate the behind-the-scenes. Alberta Premier Danielle Smith and BC Premier David Eby remain sharply divided over the pipeline proposal recently backed by Ottawa and Alberta. Time is running out for hunters to submit their applications for the 2026 Big Game Draw. All applications must be submitted through the Hunting, Angling, and Trapping License System by 4 p.m. on May 28th. Late applications will not be accepted. Draw results will be available in mid-June, except for the pronghorn results, which will be released in mid-July. Email notifications will be sent. However, hunters are responsible for checking the results through their HAL accounts. News on the go, download the Discover Humboldt app.
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2: Tonight, partly cloudy, low of 7. Tomorrow, sunny and east wind at 30, gusting up to 50 kilometers per hour, high 28. Wednesday, sunny, high 29. Thursday, sunny, high 35. Friday, sunny with a high of 34. Get the latest forecast at your fingertips. Download the Discover Humboldt app.
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0: tuna sandwich that's been sitting in the sun since 7 a.m.? Is that really what's fueling your farm? Put down the soggy Sammy. 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
5: The Humboldt Hammerheads are making a splash with their biggest fundraiser of the season, as they will be holding their Splash and Dash on Wednesday at the Humboldt Aquatic Center from 4 to 6:45. The swimmers will be swimming as many laps as they can to help raise funds for the team. Tonight, partly cloudy, low of 7. Tomorrow, sunny and east wind at 30, gusting up to 50 kilometers per hour, high 28. Wednesday, sunny, high 29. Thursday, sunny, high 35. Friday, sunny with a high of 34.
6: From Highway 5 to 20.
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7: 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Tonight, partly cloudy, low of 7. Tomorrow, sunny and east wind at 30, gusting up to 50 kilometers per hour, high 28. Wednesday, sunny, high 29. Thursday, sunny, high 35. Friday, sunny with a high of 34.
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2: 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Here's what's making local news this hour. Saskatchewan is set to see a major warm-up this week, with temperatures expected to climb into the 30-degree range by midweek and continue through the weekend. Environment and Climate Change Canada meteorologist Justin Shelley says a strong ridge of high pressure is settling over the province, bringing temperatures roughly 10 degrees above seasonal norms for late May.
3: We have a building upper ridge of high pressure that is going to build sort of right over Saskatchewan and drive really warm temperatures, really warm air mass in a very warm southerly flow. And that is going to get locked in place more or less for the duration of the week.
2: Shelley says the heat could linger into early June. The Saskatchewan Alberta governments say a new apprenticeship agreement will help address labor shortages in Lloydminster's heavy equipment sector. Under the Memorandum of Understanding, apprentices and employers on either side of the border can register contracts in either province regardless of where they live or work. Saskatchewan Immigration and Career Training Minister Eric Schmals says the agreement will help employers compete for workers while keeping apprentices closer to home for training. Alberta Premier Danielle Smith says Albertans will vote October 19th on the province's future within the Confederation. Voters will be asked whether Alberta should remain in Canada or move toward a future binding referendum on separation. The announcement comes ahead of this week's Western Premiers Conference, where separatism and energy issues are expected to be key topics. BC Premier David Eby has criticized Lincoln National Project's the separatist threats, calling it rewarding bad behavior. The province passed the Compassion Intervention Act before the end of the spring session of the legislature week, allowing for limited involuntary care. Addictions and Rural Health Minister Lori Carr talks about their decision to put the act forward.
4: Compassionate intervention is going to be a really important tool for those individuals that really don't have the capacity to make the decision to get treatment on their own.
2: Carr says the act will go through work making sure people are protected before the act is established sometime in the fall. A 34-year-old man from Nipawin has been charged with possessing child sexual abuse and exploitation material, as well as making it available for others. 2 months ago today, the Saskatchewan ICE unit executed a search warrant at a home in Nipawin. Electronic devices were examined at the scene and also seized by investigators. Then on May 21st, Douglas Elmer Ray Barks was arrested and charged. Barks appeared in court on May 21st and was released with court-imposed conditions. His next court date is scheduled for July 22nd. 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
2: Tonight, partly cloudy, low of 7. Tomorrow, sunny and east wind at 30, gusting up to 50 kilometers per hour, high 28. Wednesday, sunny, high 29. Thursday, sunny, high 35. Friday, sunny with a high of 34. Get the latest forecast at your fingertips. 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
10: 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Tonight, partly cloudy, low of 7. Tomorrow, sunny and east wind at 30, gusting up to 50 kilometers per hour, high 28. Wednesday, sunny, high 29. Thursday, sunny, high 35. Friday, sunny with a high of 34.
2: Highway 368.
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5: 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Tonight, partly cloudy, a low of 7. Tomorrow, sunny and east wind at 30, gusting up to 50 kilometers per hour, high 28. Wednesday, sunny, high 29. Thursday, sunny, high 35. Friday, sunny with a high of 34.
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4: 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Tonight, partly cloudy, low of 7. Tomorrow, sunny and east wind at 30, gusting up to 50 kilometers per hour, high 28. Wednesday, sunny, high 29. Thursday, sunny, high 35. Friday, sunny with a high of 34.
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4: 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Tonight, partly cloudy, low of 7. Tomorrow, sunny and east wind at 30, gusting up to 50 kilometers per hour, high 28. Wednesday, sunny, high 29. Thursday, sunny, high 35. Friday, sunny with a high of 34.
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3: 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Tonight, partly cloudy, low of 7. Tomorrow, sunny and east wind at 30, gusting up to 50 kilometers per hour, high 28. Wednesday, sunny, high 29. Thursday, sunny, high 35. Friday, sunny with a high of 34.
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4: 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Tonight, partly cloudy, low of 7. Tomorrow, sunny and east wind at 30, gusting up to 50 kilometers per hour, high 28. Wednesday, sunny, high 29. Thursday, sunny, high 35. Friday, sunny with a high of 34.
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4: Overnight partly cloudy, low of 7. Today's sunny and east wind at 30, gusting up to 50 kilometers per hour, high 28. Wednesday's sunny, high 29. Thursday's sunny, high 35. Friday's sunny with a high of 34.
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2: Overnight, partly cloudy, low of 7. Today's sunny and east wind at 30, gusting up to 50 kilometers per hour, high 28. Wednesday, sunny, high 29. Thursday, sunny, high 35. Friday, sunny with a high of 34.
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9: Overnight, partly cloudy, low of 7. Today, sunny and east wind at 30, gusting up to 50 kilometers per hour, high 28. Wednesday, sunny, high 29. Thursday, sunny, high 35. Friday, sunny with a high of 34.
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6: Overnight, partly cloudy, low of 7. Today's sunny and east wind at 30, gusting up to 50 kilometers per hour, high 28. Wednesday, sunny, high 29. Thursday, sunny, high 35. Friday, sunny with a high of 34.
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4: Overnight, partly cloudy, low of 7. Today's sunny and east wind at 30, gusting up to 50 kilometers per hour, high 28. Wednesday, sunny, high 29. Thursday, sunny, high 35. Friday, sunny with a high of 34.
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5: Overnight.

0: Lake Lottie, low of 7. Today, sunny and east wind at 30, gusting up to 50 kilometers per hour, high 28. Wednesday, sunny, high 29. Thursday, sunny, high 35. Friday, sunny with a high of 34.
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1: Treaty 6 has been around for 150 years. Jennifer Fitzpatrick from the Museum and Gallery joins us with details on a new exhibit.
2: You've probably heard that Humboldt is located on Treaty 6 land. But how much do we know about how the treaty was negotiated, the clauses that were included, and the traditional knowledge about the treaties that has been passed down through the generations? Stop in at the museum to learn more about what happened 150 years ago when Treaty 6 was negotiated, as well as the impact that the treaty has had to this day. The exhibit is on now, and it's free, and everyone is welcome.
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5: Today's sunny with an east wind at 30, gusting up to 50 kilometers per hour, high of 28. Tonight, a clear sky and east wind at 40, gusting up to 60 kilometers per hour, a low of 11. Wednesday's sunny, high 29. Thursday's sunny, high 35. Friday's sunny with a high of 34.
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6: Today's sunny with an east wind at 30, gusting up to 50 kilometers per hour, a high of 28. Tonight, a clear sky and east wind at 40, gusting up to 60 kilometers per hour, a low of 11. Wednesday's sunny, high 29. Thursday's sunny, high 35. Friday's sunny with a high of 34.
2: From Highway 5 to 20.
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4: Today's sunny with an east wind at 30, gusting up to 50 kilometers per hour, a high of 28. Tonight, a clear sky and east wind at 40, gusting up to 60 kilometers per hour, a low of 11. Wednesday's sunny, high 29. Thursday's sunny, high 35. Friday's sunny with a high of 34.
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2: Today's sunny with an east wind at 30, gusting up to 50 kilometers per hour, a high of 28. Tonight, a clear sky and east wind at 40, gusting up to 60 kilometers per hour, a low of 11. Wednesday, sunny, high 29. Thursday, sunny, high 35. Friday, sunny with a high of 34.
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4: Today's sunny with an east wind at 30, gusting up to 50 kilometers per hour, a high of 28. Tonight, a clear sky and east wind at 40, gusting up to 60 kilometers per hour, a low of 11. Wednesday, sunny, high 29. Thursday, sunny, high 35. Friday, sunny with a high of 34.
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2: 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Humboldt RCMP are investigating a theft and mischief incident involving a vehicle in Anaheim. On the night of May 3rd, unknown suspects entered a vehicle parked on the 300 block of 2nd Street in Anaheim and stole a wallet. A short time later, two persons of interest driving a sport utility vehicle were captured on surveillance video at a convenience store in Humboldt using credit cards stolen from the wallet. Images of the suspect in the vehicle are on Discover Humboldt. If you recognize the individuals or the sport utility vehicle, please contact Humboldt RCMP by dialing 310-RCMP or 306-682-2535. Information can be provided anonymously through SAS Crime Stoppers. Veteran fiddler Scott Woods is bringing his latest tour through Saskatchewan with stops in Tufnell, Melfort, Prince Albert, and Humboldt on June 6th. Woods says this year's tour looks a little different after his sister Kendra was sidelined by a concussion.
3: We sure miss my sister. She is not able to tour this run, which we just found out about a week ago because she had a concussion last December. So we had to scramble to change the set list and cover her songs, and I got a bass player friend from Halifax come in to fill in. So it's a little different than normal, but we're pulling together and it's all coming to great.
2: Woods says the group adjusted the show with the addition of Halifax musician Bruce Simmons. The tour includes 31 shows in 33 days across four provinces. Tickets and details are available online at Discover Humboldt. The province passed the Compassionate Intervention Act before the end of the spring session of the legislature, allowing for involuntary care. Addictions and Rural Health Minister Lori Carr talks about their decision to put the act forward.
4: Compassionate intervention is going to be a really important tool for those individuals that really don't have the capacity to make the decision to get treatment on their own.
2: Carr says the act will make sure people are protected before it's established sometime in the fall. Saskatchewan is set to see a major warm-up this week, with temperatures expected to climb into the 30-degree range by midweek and continue through the weekend. Environment and Climate Change Canada meteorologist Justin Shelley says a strong ridge of high pressure is settling over the province, bringing temperatures roughly 10 degrees above seasonal norms for late May.
5: We have a building upper ridge of high pressure that is going to build sort of right over Saskatchewan and drive really warm temperatures, really warm air mass in a very warm southerly flow. And that is going to get locked in place more or less for the duration of the week.
2: Shelley says the heat could linger into early June. When you see local news happening, tell us. Click on Submit News at discoverhumboldt.com or the Discover Humboldt app.
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2: Last night's contest between the East Central AQU AAA Red Sox and the Sask 5 Marlins was a high-scoring victory for the Red Sox. The Sox collected 15 hits to the Marlins 12 in the 15-10 win. The Marlins opened strong with a 9-run second inning, but the Red Sox began to chip away, amassing 5 runs by the 6th inning and shutting out the Marlins. Then the Red Sox reversed their fortunes entirely, scoring 5 runs in the 7th and another 5 in the 8th to make the final 15-10. Everett Solar and Graydon Wilson dominated the plate, driving in 3 runs each. Luke Manns pitched 4 scoreless innings, closing for the Red Sox. The Red Sox are back on the field in a week, heading to Saskatoon on Monday to meet up with the Cubs. Andrei Svechnikov scored the winner in overtime as the Carolina Hurricanes defeated the Montreal Canadiens 3-2 to take a 2-1 series lead in the Eastern Conference Final on Monday. The best-of-seven series returns to the Bell Centre for Game 4 on Wednesday. Tonight, the Colorado Avalanche could fade from the playoff picture as they trail the Vegas Golden Knights 3-0 in the Western Conference Series. Jansen Junk pitched 5 innings and won for the first time since April 28th. Kyle Stowers and Javier Sanoha each had 2 doubles and 2 RBIs as the Miami Dolphins extended their winning streak to 4 games by beating the Toronto Blue Jays 8-2 on Monday night. Canada's national team head coach, Jesse Marsh, has until Friday to turn his final roster in for Canada in advance of next month's FIFA World Cup. With the camp roster at 32, there are decisions still to be made ahead of Friday. Six cuts remain before the final squad is submitted.
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2: The heat is on. Mainly sunny today with southeast winds 20 gusting to 40, increasing to 40, gusting to 60 near noon with a high of 27. Tonight, clear skies, winds southeast 40, gusting to 60, a low of 10. On Wednesday, mainly sunny with gusty southeast winds, high of 27. Thursday, we're up to 36 under sunny skies. Friday, sunny and 36. Saturday, expect sunshine and 33 degrees. In Humboldt, it's 11 degrees. In Watrous, it's 9. 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
1: Olivia Rodrigo with Drop Dead. Good morning. Sarah Miller here with you on 107.5 Bolt FM. I hope you're having a great start to your Tuesday. It is 6:09 and we're looking for a high of 27 degrees today. Mainly sunny. We could see some gusting winds near noon. It's going to be pretty nice and cooling off overnight. So it's, you know, you can open your windows, still have a good sleep at night and enjoy the nice weather throughout the day. Looking forward to the weekend, though. Thursday, Friday. Whew, it's going to be hot. 36 degrees. Definitely need to have sunscreen and drink lots of water if you're going to be outside. Coming up in the show today, we're going to talk about a few RCMP stories coming through and some requests for public assistance in potentially solving some cases. There's a cool event at the Library for Dungeons and Dragons tonight. The Humboldt Legion is celebrating 100 years, and on Wednesday, they're inviting everyone to come out and check out the ACR, the Annual Cadet Review, with the Humboldt Army Cadets. There's fabric dyeing coming up this weekend, as well as another event at the library, this time reading to cats. We'll talk about that, as well as some great ways you can win, including high-stakes trivia and the 25K payday. All of that and more is coming up in the show.
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8: 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Mainly sunny today with gusty southeast winds, high of 27. Tonight, clear skies, low of 10. On Wednesday, gusty southeast winds once again, mainly sunny, a high of 27. Thursday, sunny and 36. Friday, sunshine again and 36. And Saturday, sunny with a high of 33.
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Sabrina Carpenter with Espresso Morning. Sarah Miller here with you on 107.5 Bolts FM. 27 degrees today is what we're looking for. It's going to be pretty warm out there and continue to be pretty warm throughout the week. An event coming up at the library tonight for all the fans of Dungeons and Dragons. Another sculpt and paint night. We'll talk more about that after this. It's Justin Bieber and Love Yourself. For

0: Justin Bieber and Love Yourself. Good morning. Sarah Miller here with you on 107.5 Bolts FM. Thanks for starting your day with me. I hope you're having a great one. It is 6:21. We're looking for a high of 27 degrees today. It's going to be pretty warm, and that's nothing compared to Thursday and Friday, as it's going to be around 37 degrees. Oh, it's going to be hot. A cool event taking place tonight at the library for all the fans of Dungeons & Dragons. Emma Lewis, the branch librarian, joins us to tell us more.
1: So our D&D is still going strong. It's going to be happening on the 26th at 5:30. So we're going to be looking into creating minis, dioramas, sculpting, and doing some painting. So feel free to stop by for that.
0: 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Check it out and join them tonight at 5:30.
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1: 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Humboldt RCMP are investigating a theft and mischief incident involving a vehicle in Anaheim. On the night of May 3rd, unknown suspects entered a vehicle parked on the 300 block of 2nd Street in Anaheim and stole a wallet. A short time later, two persons of interest driving a sport utility vehicle were captured on surveillance video at a convenience store in Humboldt using credit cards stolen from the wallet. Images of the suspect in the vehicle are on Discover Humboldt. If you recognize the individuals or the sport utility vehicle, please contact Humboldt RCMP by dialing 310-RCMP or 306-682-2535. Information can be provided anonymously through SAS Crime Stoppers. Veteran fiddler Scott Woods is bringing his latest tour through Saskatchewan with stops in Tufnell, Melfort, Prince Albert, and Humboldt on June 6th. Woods says this year's tour looks a little different after his sister Kendra was sidelined by a concussion.
2: We sure miss my sister. She is not able to tour this run, which we just found out about a week ago because she had a concussion last December. So we had to scramble to change the set list and cover her songs, and I got a bass player friend from Halifax come in to fill in. So it's a little different than normal, but we're pulling together and it's all coming to great.
1: Woods says the group adjusted the show with the addition of Halifax musician Bruce Simmons. The tour includes 31 shows in 33 days across four provinces. Tickets and details are available online at Discover Humboldt. The province passed the Compassionate Intervention Act before the end of the spring session of the legislature, allowing for involuntary care. Addictions and Rural Health Minister Lori Carr talks about their decision to put the act forward.
3: Compassionate intervention is going to be a really important tool for those individuals that really don't have the capacity to make the decision to get treatment on their own.
1: Carr says the act will make sure people are protected before it's established sometime in the fall. Saskatchewan is set to see a major warm-up this week, with temperatures expected to climb into the 30-degree range by midweek and continue through the weekend. Environment and Climate Change Canada meteorologist Justin Shelley says a strong ridge of high pressure is settling over the province, bringing temperatures roughly 10 degrees above seasonal norms for late May.
4: We have a building upper ridge of high pressure that is going to build sort of right over Saskatchewan and dry.

0: really warm temperatures, really warm air mass in a very warm southerly flow, and that is going to get locked in place more or less for the duration of the week.
1: Shelley says the heat could linger into early June. When you see local news happening, tell us. 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
1: Last night's contest between the East Central ATU AAA Red Sox and the Sask 5 Marlins was a high-scoring victory for the Red Sox. The Sox collected 15 hits to the Marlins' 12 in the 15-10 win. The Marlins opened strong with a 9-run second inning, but the Red Sox began to chip away, amassing 5 runs by the 6th inning and shutting out the Marlins. Then the Red Sox reversed their fortunes entirely, scoring 5 runs in the 7th and another 5 in the 8th to make the final 15-10. Everett Solar and Graydon Wilson dominated the plate, driving in 3 runs each. Luke Manns pitched 4 scoreless innings, closing for the Red Sox. The Red Sox are back on the field in a week, heading to Saskatoon on Monday to meet up with the Cubs. Andrei Svechnikov scored the winner in overtime as the Carolina Hurricanes defeated the Montreal Canadiens 3-2 to take a 2-1 series lead in the Eastern Conference Final on Monday. The best-of-seven series returns to the Bell Center for Game 4 on Wednesday. Tonight, the Colorado Avalanche could fade from the playoff picture as they trail the Vegas Golden Knights 3-0 in the Western Conference Series. Jansen Junk pitched 5 innings and won for the first time since April 28th. Kyle Stowers and Javier Sanoja each had 2 doubles and 2 RBIs as the Miami Dolphins extended their winning streak to 4 games by beating the Toronto Blue Jays 8-2 on Monday night. Canada's national team head coach Jesse Marsh has until Friday to turn his final roster in for Canada in advance of next month's FIFA World Cup. With the camp roster at 32, there are decisions still to be made ahead of Friday. 6 cuts remain before the final squad is submitted.
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1: The heat is on. Mainly sunny today with southeast winds 20 gusting to 40, increasing to 40, gusting to 60 near noon with a high of 27. Tonight, clear skies, winds southeast 40, gusting to 60, a low of 10. On Wednesday, mainly sunny with gusty southeast winds, high of 27. Thursday, we're up to 36 under sunny skies. Friday, sunny and 36. Saturday, expect sunshine and 33 degrees. In Humboldt, it's 11 degrees. In Watrous, it's 9. 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

0: Tay McRae and Greedy, good morning. Sarah Miller here with you on 107.5 Bolt FM. Thanks for starting your day with me. We're looking for a high of 27 degrees today. It's going to be warm out there. We're currently sitting around that, 10 to 14 area, depending. So it's not too bad right now, but it's going to get warm out there. Are you ready to play some trivia? Maybe you could win yourself some steaks from Contego Meats in Nacomb.
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0: All right, today's first question is, what is the largest island in the world? 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What is the largest island in the world? 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
5: 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Mainly sunny today with gusty southeast winds, high of 27. Tonight, clear skies, low of 10. On Wednesday, gusty southeast winds once again, mainly sunny, a high of 27. Thursday, sunny and 36. Friday, sunshine again and 36. And Saturday, sunny with a high of 33.
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0: Zara Larsson, Midnight Sun, morning. Sarah Miller here with you on 107.5 Bolt FM. Hope today is treating you well. It's 6:49, and we're looking for a high of 27 degrees. We're having fun with our high-stakes trivia.
1: 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High-stakes trivia with Kateko Lake Ranch and Fine Meats.
0: So our first question this morning was, what is the largest island in the world? Brian Grest texted in and said, Greenland. Let's give him a call.
2: Hello.
0: Hey, good morning. Is it Brian?
2: It is.
0: How's your day going so far?
2: Pretty good.
0: That's good. So you got the first question right. It was Greenland.
2: Okay.
0: So now the question is, would you like to risk the two stakes to answer another trivia question or walk away with the two that you have?
2: I'll walk away with the two that I have.
0: All right. Then just for fun, can I give you what the other question would have been?
2: Sure.
0: All right. So the other question would have been, which country invented paper?
2: I'm going to say Egypt.
0: Close. It was China. So it's a good thing you walked away.
2: I guess so.
0: All right, Brian. We'll have those here for you to pick up at the station.
2: Awesome. Thanks, Sarah.
0: Have a good day and drive safe.
2: Thank you. Bye-bye.
0: Bye-bye. I'll listen in next week for your chance to play High Stakes Trivia with Kateko Meats in Nakum. All right, we're going to head into a new song. This one is from Talk. It's called Time Machine. Left.

0: Discover Humboldt AgriFlash.
1: Earlier this month, the National Farmers Union showed their support for the Parliamentary Agriculture Committee's unanimous recommendation reversing the Agriculture and Agri-Food Canada research cuts. Phil Mount, Vice President of Policy with the National Farmers Union, said that these cuts would only save the government a little bit of money and the cost to Canadian producers would be much greater.
2: The cuts are largely to Agriculture and Agri-Food Canada's research budget and research stations across the country. It would be cutting 7 research stations, saving really a very small amount of money in relative terms, and yet having an outsized impact on agricultural research, and that would be significant for our future in this country.
1: These cuts would save the government roughly $140 million, but would close the doors of 7 research facilities across Canada, including the Research and Development Center located in Swift Current. For Golden West, I'm Dylan Fiesel.
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2: 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Humboldt RCMP is investigating a fraud incident involving counterfeit currency at a local business. On April 4th, an individual used counterfeit money to make a purchase at a business located on 8th Avenue in Humboldt. An image of the suspect is located at Discover Humboldt. If you recognize the individual, please contact Humboldt RCMP at 310-RCMP or 306-682-2535. Information can also be provided anonymously through Saskatchewan Crime Stoppers by calling 1-800-222-TIPS. Environment and Climate Change Canada is urging residents to take precautions as an extended stretch of hot weather moves into Saskatchewan this week. Forecasters say central parts of the province are expected to remain mostly dry under a dome of warm air, although isolated thunderstorms are possible in southern and northern areas later in the week. Here's climate change meteorologist Justin Shelley.
3: Exactly. You want to make sure that, if at all possible, you're scheduling your outdoor activities for the cooler parts of the day, wanting to make sure that you remain hydrated when you're out and about, drinking lots of water if you are outside for long durations of time, and to make sure you check on those who are a bit more susceptible to heat, sort of the elderly and the infants.
2: Shelley says seniors, infants, and people with underlying health conditions should be monitored closely during the hot spell. An involuntary method of care is being worked on in Saskatchewan following the Compassionate Intervention Act's passing during the recent spring sitting of the legislature. Safety is a key concern in the act, says Addictions and Rural Health Minister Lori Carr.
4: Really what we did with the legislation is just ensured that there's a process in place, safeguards for the individual that will maybe go into that compassionate intervention stream, and ensuring that the whole goal is to get them into a life of recovery.
2: More work is set to be done before the act comes into full force this fall. Scott Wood says his touring shows are about more than just music. They're also about keeping community traditions alive. Wood says many of the performances also act as fundraisers for local groups and organizations.
5: Well, we're trying our best to keep the music alive and that tradition, like families gathering around, playing music together, you know, dancing and playing spoons and tapping their toes and singing along, even if they didn't play. It was what the pioneers built Canada with, old-time fiddle music, you know. And they would, in the kitchen, move the table out of the way and roll up the rug and have a square dance if they had room. Or it might be at a schoolhouse or an old barn somewhere and a little community hall.
2: Woods and his band will perform in Humboldt June 6th as part of their Western Canadian tour. When you see local news happening, tell us. Click on Submit News at discoverhumboldt.com or the Discover Humboldt app.
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2: Last night's contest between the East Central ATU AAA Red Sox and the Sask 5 Marlins was a high-scoring victory for the Red Sox. The Sox collected 15 hits to the Marlins' 12 in the 15-10 win. The Marlins opened strong with a 9-run second inning, but the Red Sox began to chip away, amassing 5 runs by the 6th inning and shutting out the Marlins. Then the Red Sox reversed their fortunes entirely, scoring 5 runs in the 7th and another 5 in the 8th to make the final 15-10. Everett Solar and Graydon Wilson dominated the plate, driving in 3 runs each. Luke Manns pitched 4 scoreless innings, closing for the Red Sox. The Red Sox are back on the field in a week, heading to Saskatoon on Monday to meet up with the Cubs. Andrei Svechnikov scored the winner in overtime as the Carolina Hurricanes defeated the Montreal Canadiens 3-2 to take a 2-1 series lead in the Eastern Conference Final on Monday. The best-of-seven series returns to the Bell Centre for Game 4 on Wednesday. Tonight, the Colorado Avalanche could fade from the playoff picture as they trail the Vegas Golden Knights 3-0 in the Western Conference Series. Jansen Junk pitched 5 innings and won for the first time since April 28th. Kyle Stowers and Javier Sanoja each had 2 doubles and 2 RBIs as the Miami Dolphins extended their winning streak to 4 games by beating the Toronto Blue Jays 8-2 on Monday night. Canada's national team head coach, Jesse Marsh, has until Friday to turn his final roster in for Canada in advance of next month's FIFA World Cup. With a camp roster at 32, there are decisions still to be made ahead of Friday. Six cuts remain before the final squad is submitted.
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2: We are under a yellow warning for heat. Mainly sunny today with southeast winds 20 gusting to 40, then as high as 60 near noon, high of 27. Tonight, clear skies, gusty southeast winds, low of 10. On Wednesday, winds are back along with mainly sunny skies, high of 27. Thursday, sunny and 36. The same on Friday, sunny skies, a high of 36. And Saturday, sunny with a high of 33. In Humboldt, it's currently 13 degrees. In Watrous, it's 12. 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

0: 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Good morning. I'm Sarah Miller. Thanks for joining me today. Just after 7 o'clock, it's time for another qualifying round of the 25K Payday.
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0: That's right. 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
3: 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Mainly sunny today with gusty southeast winds, high of 27. Tonight, clear skies, low of 10. On Wednesday, gusty southeast winds once again, mainly sunny, a high of 27. Thursday, sunny and 36. Friday, sunshine again and 36. And Saturday, sunny with a high of 33.
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0: Chapel Rowan and Hot to Go. Good morning. 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Keeping you company this morning, and we're having some fun with the 25K payday.
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0: 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We're going to head on over to our phones and take the first call through.
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0: Good morning. You're on with Sarah.
2: Yes.
0: Hi, how are you?
2: Good.
0: That's good. Who am I talking to?
2: Audrey.
0: Audrey, what's your last name?
2: Desikowski.
0: Are you calling to qualify for the 25K payday?
2: Yes, I am.
0: Okay, so the item that I'm featuring is a 27-inch washer tower. It's an LG brand, white in color from The Brick. So the question is it higher or lower than
2: $2,599.99? I'm going to say a washer tower.
0: So it has a washer and dryer.
2: Oh, washer and dryer?
0: Yep.
2: Okay. I'm going to go lower.
0: You're going to go lower?
2: Yes.
0: It is actually higher. It is $3,999.97.
2: Oh, gosh. Okay.
0: That's okay.
2: Okay.
0: Listen in tomorrow and you can try again.
2: Okay, bye.
0: Have a good day. 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You'll get entered in for your chance to win that 25K payday.
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0: Olivia Dean and So Easy. I'm Sarah Miller. Thanks for joining me today. We're having fun with our 25K payday.
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0: So we had our first caller, and unfortunately, they did not get it correct, which means it opens it up for an easy steal. We're heading on over to the phone lines to see who we get.
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0: Good morning. You're on with Sarah.
2: Hi, Sarah.
0: Hello. How are you?
2: Good.
0: That's good. Who am I talking to?
2: Gwen Fowler.
0: And Gwen, are you calling to let me know if that item is higher or lower?
2: Yes.
0: All right. So it is the 27-inch washer tower, LG brand from The Brick. And the price I gave was $2,599.99. Is it higher or lower?
2: It's higher.
0: It is higher. Excellent. We will get you entered in.
2: Awesome. Thank you.
0: You're welcome. You have a great day.
2: You too. Bye-bye.
0: Bye-bye. A big shout out to Gwen. Congratulations getting qualified for that 25K payday. As we're getting closer and closer to June, we're going to start picking finalists. So if you're in the bucket to qualify, you could be getting a call saying, congratulations, you're one of our lucky finalists, giving you an opportunity to win some big prizes. All of the stations in Saskatchewan will have one lucky $1,000 winner. So we'll be awarding somebody from our list of qualifiers $1,000 in gift cards. And then one lucky person throughout the province is going to win $19,000 in gift cards. That would be a great start to summer. Make sure you check it out online at discoverhumboldt.com because you can also fill out the online application to be a digital qualifier. We pick one digital qualifier on Fridays, and we have this week and next week left. So make sure you get entered in for your

0: Humboldt RCMP is investigating a fraud incident involving counterfeit currency at a local business. On April 4th, an individual used counterfeit money to make a purchase at a business located on 8th Avenue in Humboldt. An image of the suspect is located at Discover Humboldt. If you recognize the individual, please contact Humboldt RCMP at 310-RCMP or 306-682-2535. Information can also be provided anonymously through Saskatchewan Crime Stoppers by calling 1-800-222-TIPS. Environment and Climate Change Canada is urging residents to take precautions as an extended stretch of hot weather moves into Saskatchewan this week. Forecasters say central parts of the province are expected to remain mostly dry under a dome of warm air, although isolated thunderstorms are possible in southern and northern areas later in the week. Here's climate change meteorologist Justin Shelley.
1: Exactly. You want to make sure that, if at all possible, your
0: meteorologist Justin Shelley.
1: Exactly. You want to make sure that, if at all possible, you're scheduling your outdoor activities for the cooler parts of the day, wanting to make sure that you remain hydrated when you're out and about, drinking lots of water if you are outside for long durations of time, and to make sure you check on those who are a bit more susceptible to heat, sort of the elderly and the infants.
0: Shelley says seniors, infants, and people with underlying health conditions should be monitored closely during the hot spell. An involuntary method of care is being worked on in Saskatchewan following the Compassionate Intervention Act's passing during the recent spring sitting of the legislature. Safety is a key concern in the act, says Addictions and Rural Health Minister Lori Carr.
2: Really what we did with the legislation is just ensured that there's a process in place, safeguards for the individual that will maybe go into that compassionate intervention stream, and ensuring that the whole goal is to get them into a life of recovery.
0: More work is set to be done before the act comes into full force this fall. Scott Wood says his touring shows are about more than just music. They're also about keeping community traditions alive. Wood says many of the performances also act as fundraisers for local groups and organizations.
3: Well, we're trying our best to keep the music alive and that tradition, like families gathering around, playing music together, you know, dancing and playing spoons and tapping their toes and singing along, even if they didn't play. It was what the pioneers built Canada with, old-time fiddle music, you know. And they would, in the kitchen, move the table out of the way and roll up the rug and have a square dance if they had room. Or it might be at a schoolhouse or an old barn somewhere and a little community hall.
0: Woods and his band will perform in Humboldt June 6th as part of their Western Canadian tour. When you see local news happening, tell us. 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
0: Last night's contest between the East Central 18U AAA Red Sox and the Sask 5 Marlins was a high-scoring victory for the Red Sox. The Sox collected 15 hits to the Marlins' 12 in the 15-10 win. The Marlins opened strong with a 9-run second inning, but the Red Sox began to chip away, amassing 5 runs by the 6th inning and shutting out the Marlins. Then the Red Sox reversed their fortunes entirely, scoring 5 runs in the 7th and another 5 in the 8th to make the final 15-10. Everett Solar and Graydon Wilson dominated the plate, driving in 3 runs each. Luke Manns pitched 4 scoreless innings, closing for the Red Sox. The Red Sox are back on the field in a week, heading to Saskatoon on Monday to meet up with the Cubs. Andrei Svechnikov scored the winner in overtime as the Carolina Hurricanes defeated the Montreal Canadiens 3-2 to take a 2-1 series lead in the Eastern Conference Final on Monday. The best-of-seven series returns to the Bell Centre for Game 4 on Wednesday. Tonight, the Colorado Avalanche could fade from the playoff picture as they trail the Vegas Golden Knights 3-0 in the Western Conference Series. Jansen Junk pitched 5 innings and won for the first time since April 28th. Kyle Stowers and Javier Sanoha each had 2 doubles and 2 RBIs as the Miami Dolphins extended their winning streak to 4 games by beating the Toronto Blue Jays 8-2 on Monday night. Canada's national team head coach Jesse Marsch has until Friday to turn his final roster in.

0: for Canada in advance of next month's FIFA World Cup. With a camp roster at 32, there are decisions still to be made ahead of Friday. Six cuts remain before the final squad is submitted.
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0: We are under a yellow warning for heat. Mainly sunny today with southeast winds 20 gusting to 40, then as high as 60 near noon, high of 27. Tonight, clear skies, gusty southeast winds, low of 10. On Wednesday, winds are back along with mainly sunny skies, high of 27. Thursday, sunny and 36. The same on Friday, sunny skies, a high of 36. And Saturday, sunny with a high of 33. In Humboldt, it's currently 13 degrees. In Watrous, it's 12. 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

Rise and shine. That's Taylor Swift with Opalite. I'm Sarah Miller. Thanks for joining me today. Have you been entering in for your chance to win a meal in the field? Well, we're going to be doing our first delivery of meal in the field this week on Thursday. 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We got some more music here for you. It's The Weeknd. Earned It. Birthday celebrations after this.

0: 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Humboldt's radio station, 107.5 Bolts FM. Good morning. I'm Sarah Miller. Thanks for joining me today. We're going to jump into our greeting zone.
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10: 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Mainly sunny today with gusty southeast winds, high of 27. Tonight, clear skies, low of 10. On Wednesday, gusty southeast winds once again, mainly sunny, a high of 27. Thursday, sunny and 36. Friday, sunshine again and 36. And Saturday, sunny with a high of 33.
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0: Somber and home wrecker, Humboldt's radio station, 107.5 Bolt FM. 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If you haven't had a chance to check them out yet, they are looking for the public's help with some investigations, one with theft and fraud and the other one with a counterfeit. You can check out the photos of the individuals online at discoverhumboldt.com. And if you have any information, you are asked to call the Humboldt RCMP or Crime Stoppers. More music here for you. It's Cameron Whitcomb. It's You and Me.
1: Everyone's got opinions, nothing but words, but it don't make a difference. Only care about yours.

0: Cameron Whitcomb, that's you and me. I'm Sarah Miller. Thanks for joining me. I hope you're having a great day so far. You can currently sign up to Read with a Cat. This coming weekend is the Reed Thompson Public Library has a Read with a Cat event on Saturday at 1 p.m. You are asked to call and register so you can make sure that there's time for everyone. And this is geared towards those younger children who are just learning to read out loud.
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3: 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Humboldt RCMP are investigating a theft and mischief incident involving a vehicle in Anaheim. On the night of May 3rd, unknown suspects entered a vehicle parked on the 300 block of 2nd Street in Anaheim and stole a wallet. A short time later, two persons of interest driving a sport utility vehicle were captured on surveillance video at a convenience store in Humboldt using credit cards stolen from the wallet. Images of the suspect in the vehicle are on Discover Humboldt. If you recognize the individuals or the sport utility vehicle, please contact Humboldt RCMP by dialing 310-RCMP or 306-682-2535. Information can be provided anonymously through SAS Crime Stoppers. Veteran fiddler Scott Woods is bringing his latest tour through Saskatchewan with stops in Tufnell, Melfort, Prince Albert, and Humboldt on June 6th. Woods says this year's tour looks a little different after his sister Kendra was sidelined by a concussion.
4: We sure miss my sister. She is not able to tour this run, which we just found out about a week ago because she had a concussion last December. So we had to scramble to change the set list and cover her songs, and I got a bass player friend from Halifax come in to fill in. So it's a little different than normal, but we're pulling together and it's all coming to great.
3: Woods says the group adjusted the show with the addition of Halifax musician Bruce Simmons. The tour includes 31 shows in 33 days across four provinces. Tickets and details are available online at Discover Humboldt. The province passed the Compassionate Intervention Act before the end of the spring session of the legislature, allowing for involuntary care. Addictions and Rural Health Minister Lori Carr talks about their decision to put the act forward.
5: Compassionate intervention is going to be a really important tool for those individuals that really don't have the capacity to make the decision to get treatment on their own.
3: Carr says the act will make sure people are protected before it's established sometime in the fall. Saskatchewan is set to see a major warm-up this week, with temperatures expected to climb into the 30-degree range by midweek and continue through the weekend. Environment and Climate Change Canada meteorologist Justin Shelley says a strong ridge of high pressure is settling over the province, bringing temperatures roughly 10 degrees above seasonal norms for late May.
6: We have a building upper ridge of high pressure that is going to build sort of right over Saskatchewan and drive really warm temperatures, really warm air mass and a very warm southerly flow. And that is going to get locked in place more or less for the duration of the week.
3: Shelley says the heat could linger into early June. When you see local news happening, tell us. Click on Submit News at discoverhumboldt.com or the Discover Humboldt app.
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3: Last night's contest between the East Central ATU AAA Red Sox and the Sask 5 Marlins was a high-scoring victory for the Red Sox. The Sox collected 15 hits to the Marlins' 12 in the 15-10 win. The Marlins opened strong with a 9-run second inning, but the Red Sox began to chip away, amassing 5 runs by the 6th inning and shutting out the Marlins. Then the Red Sox reversed their fortunes entirely, scoring 5 runs in the 7th and another 5 in the 8th to make the final 15-10. Everett Solar and Graydon Wilson dominated the plate, driving in 3 runs each. Luke Manns pitched 4 scoreless innings, closing for the Red Sox. The Red Sox are back on the field in a week, heading to Saskatoon on Monday to meet up with the Cubs. Andrei Svechnikov scored the winner in overtime as the Carolina Hurricanes defeated the Montreal Canadiens 3-2 to take a 2-1 series lead in the Eastern Conference Final on Monday. The best-of-seven series returns to the Bell Centre for Game 4 on Wednesday. Tonight, the Colorado Avalanche could fade from the playoff picture as they trail the Vegas Golden Knights 3-0 in the Western Conference Series. Jansen Junk pitched five innings and won for the first time since April 28th. Kyle Stowers and Javier Sanoja each had two doubles and two RBIs as the Miami Dolphins extended their winning streak to four games by beating the Toronto Blue Jays 8-2 on Monday night. Canada's national team head coach Jesse Marsh has until Friday to turn his final roster in for Canada in advance of next month's FIFA World Cup. With the camp roster at 32, there are decisions still to be made ahead of Friday. Six cuts remain before the final squad is submitted.
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3: We are under a yellow warning for heat. Mainly sunny today with southeast winds 20 gusting to 40, then as high as 60 near noon, high of 27. Tonight, clear skies, gusty southeast winds, low of 10. On Wednesday, winds are back along with mainly sunny skies, high of 27. Thursday, sunny and 36. The same on Friday, sunny skies, a high of 36. And Saturday, sunny with a high of 33. 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
1: 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I'm Sarah Miller. I'm glad you're listening today. 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
16: 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Mainly sunny today with gusty southeast winds, high of 27. Tonight, clear skies, low of 10. On Wednesday, gusty southeast winds once again, mainly sunny, a high of 27. Thursday, sunny and 36. Friday, sunshine again and 36. And Saturday, sunny with a high of 33.
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0: I die for you.
1: Noah Kahan and Dial Drunk. Good morning. I'm Sarah Miller. I hope you're enjoying your day. We are coming up on your 8:30 news, sports, and weather. But first, a special request. This one coming in from Barry. And hopefully you enjoy it, Barry. It's Matchbox 20 and Unwell.

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0: by dialing 310-RCMP or 306-682-2535. Information can be provided anonymously through SAS Crime Stoppers. Veteran fiddler Scott Woods is bringing his latest tour through Saskatchewan with stops in Tufnell, Melfort, Prince Albert, and Humboldt on June 6th. Woods says this year's tour looks a little different after his sister Kendra was sidelined by a concussion.
1: We sure miss my sister. She is not able to tour this run, which we just found out about a week ago because she had a concussion last December. So we had to scramble to change the set list and cover her songs, and I got a bass player friend from Halifax come in to fill in. So it's a little different than normal, but we're pulling together and it's all coming to great.
0: Woods says the group adjusted the show with the addition of Halifax musician Bruce Simmons. The tour includes 31 shows in 33 days across four provinces. Tickets and details are available online at Discover Humboldt. The province passed the Compassionate Intervention Act before the end of the spring session of the legislature, allowing for involuntary care. Addictions and Rural Health Minister Lori Carr talks about their decision to put the act forward.
2: Compassionate intervention is going to be a really important tool for those individuals that really don't have the capacity to make the decision to get treatment on their own.
0: Carr says the act will make sure people are protected before it's established sometime in the fall. Saskatchewan is set to see a major warm-up this week, with temperatures expected to climb into the 30-degree range by midweek and continue through the weekend. Environment and Climate Change Canada meteorologist Justin Shelley says a strong ridge of high pressure is settling over the province, bringing temperatures roughly 10 degrees above seasonal norms for late May.
3: We have a building upper ridge of high pressure that is going to build sort of right over Saskatchewan and drive really warm temperatures, really warm air mass in a very warm southerly flow. And that is going to get locked in place more or less for the duration of the week.
0: Shelley says the heat could linger into early June. When you see local news happening, tell us. 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
0: Last night's contest between the East Central ATU AAA Red Sox and the Sask 5 Marlins was a high-scoring victory for the Red Sox. The Sox collected 15 hits to the Marlins' 12 in the 15-10 win. The Marlins opened strong with a 9-run second inning, but the Red Sox began to chip away, amassing 5 runs by the 6th inning and shutting out the Marlins. Then the Red Sox reversed their fortunes entirely, scoring 5 runs in the 7th and another 5 in the 8th to make the final 15-10. Everett Solar and Graydon Wilson dominated the plate, driving in 3 runs each. Luke Manns pitched 4 scoreless innings, closing for the Red Sox. The Red Sox are back on the field in a week, heading to Saskatoon on Monday to meet up with the Cubs. Andrei Svechnikov scored the winner in overtime as the Carolina Hurricanes defeated the Montreal Canadiens 3-2 to take a 2-1 series lead in the Eastern Conference Final on Monday. The best-of-seven series returns to the Bell Center for Game 4 on Wednesday. Tonight, the Colorado Avalanche could fade from the playoff picture as they trail the Vegas Golden Knights 3-0 in the Western Conference Series. Jansen Junk pitched 5 innings and won for the first time since April 28th. Kyle Stowers and Javier Sanoha each had 2 doubles and 2 RBIs as the Miami Dolphins extended their winning streak to 4 games by beating the Toronto Blue Jays 8-2 on Monday night. Canada's national team head coach Jesse Marsh has until Friday to turn his final roster in for Canada in advance of next month's FIFA World Cup. With the camp roster at 32, there are decisions still to be made ahead of Friday. 6 cuts remain before the final squad is submitted.
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0: We are under a yellow warning for heat. Mainly sunny today with southeast winds 20 gusting to 40, then as high as 60 near noon, high of 27. Tonight, clear skies, gusty southeast winds, low of 10. On Wednesday, winds are back along with mainly sunny skies, high of 27. Thursday, sunny and 36. The same on Friday, sunny skies, a high of 36. And Saturday, sunny with a high of 33. 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

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Good morning. I hope you're enjoying your day. We're going to see some hot temperatures over the next couple of days, including highs in 30 degrees and more as we get close to your weekend. Check out the full five-day forecast coming up. Right now, we got Delaney Jane. This is Bad Habits. Keep it here on Bolt FM.

0: Delaney Jane and Bad Habits, Humboldt's radio station, 107.5 Bolt FM. I'm Sarah Miller. Thanks for hanging out with me today. I hope you're enjoying your Tuesday. There's a cool opportunity to celebrate a youth who is making some movies. It is a awesome presentation being put on at Real Attractions, and it is from local movie maker Daniel Pratchler, along with some of his friends, including Jack Onlock. It is coming up at Real Attractions, and you can get your tickets. It's on June 1st. Head on over to our website for more details in the community events section.
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9: 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Mainly sunny today with gusty southeast winds, high of 27. Tonight, clear skies, low of 10. On Wednesday, gusty southeast winds once again, mainly sunny, a high of 27. Thursday, sunny and 36. Friday, sunshine again and 36. And Saturday, sunny with a high of 33.
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1: Very warm to hot temperatures and windy conditions will occur across a big part of Saskatchewan as we go forward through the next few days. I'm meteorologist Drew Lerner for the Golden West Radio Network. Now, there will be a chance for a few sporadic showers, but those showers are not likely to drop enough moisture to really make any difference, especially in light of temperatures that are going to be in the lower to middle 30s in some of those areas with a high wind expected. Wind gusts this week will likely vary from maybe 40 to 70 kilometers per hour, some higher gusts possible in several areas. It'll be nasty because it'll feel a little bit like a blast furnace. It won't be so terribly hot that we desiccate crops, but it's going to make it difficult for some of the newly emerged crops to really do well in this environment. And of course, the ground's going to firm up very quickly, so that too will be an issue. In fact, some of those areas that have been exceptionally wet in the northeast and north central and east central parts of the province may experience some crusting of the topsoil, and that could cause some problems with emergence. So it's not a perfect scenario by any means. The heat will certainly make a point across the area. I want to encourage folks that this isn't necessarily an omen for the summer. It's just a short-term bout of some rather warm and windy conditions. Now, later this weekend, a deeper low-pressure center will form in Alberta and should produce some rain in the southern and western parts of Saskatchewan. Our ridge of high pressure over the eastern parts of the region, it will likely keep that precipitation at bay, though. So the northeastern one half of the province probably won't get too involved with precipitation over the weekend, but maybe later next week. Our nighttime temperatures will stay up, mostly double-digit readings this week. There could be a couple of upper single-digit readings, but I don't think that's going to be very common at all, especially as we go from Wednesday into Saturday. There will be too much wind and humidity increasing and across some of the west and southern areas to allow the temperatures to cool down much. So the overall bottom line here is that it will be windy and warm to hot. Some of the extreme highs will get up into the range of 34 to 37 degrees, but not so much in the northeast as much as it'll be in the south central and central parts of the province. And we'll expect to see some cooling over the weekend, but it's not going to be that great. We're still going to have above normal temperatures next week. For the Golden West Radio Network, I'm meteorologist Drew Lerner.
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2: 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Humboldt RCMP is investigating a fraud incident involving counterfeit currency at a local business. On April 4th, an individual used counterfeit money to make a purchase at a business located on 8th Avenue in Humboldt. An image of the suspect is located at Discover Humboldt. If you recognize the individual, please contact Humboldt RCMP at 310-RCMP or 306-682-2535. Information can also be provided anonymously through Saskatchewan Crime Stoppers by calling 1-800-222-TIPS. Environment and Climate Change Canada is urging residents to take precautions as an extended stretch of hot weather moves into Saskatchewan this week. Forecasters say central parts of the province are expected to remain mostly dry under a dome of warm air, although isolated thunderstorms are possible in southern and northern areas later in the week. Here's climate change meteorologist Justin Shelley.
3: Exactly. You want to make sure that if at all possible, you're scheduling your outdoor activities for the cooler parts of the day, wanting to make sure that you remain hydrated when you're out and about, drinking lots of water if you are outside for long durations of time, and to make sure you check on those who are a bit more susceptible to heat, sort of the elderly and the infants.
2: Shelley says seniors, infants, and people with underlying health conditions should be monitored closely during the hot spell. An involuntary method of care is being worked on in Saskatchewan following the Compassionate Intervention Act's passing during the recent spring sitting of the legislature. Safety is a key concern in the act, says Addictions and Rural Health Minister Lori Carr.
4: Really what we did with the legislation is just ensured that there's a process in place, safeguards for the individual that will maybe go into that compassionate intervention stream, and ensuring that the whole goal is to get them into a life of recovery.
2: More work is set to be done before the act comes into full force this fall. Scott Wood says his touring shows are about more than just music. They're also about keeping community traditions alive. Wood says many of the performances also act as fundraisers for local groups and organizations.
5: Well, we're trying our best to keep the music alive and that tradition, like families gathering around, playing music together, you know, dancing and playing spoons and tapping their toes and singing along, even if they didn't play. It was what the pioneers built Canada with, old-time fiddle music, you know. And they would, in the kitchen, move the table out of the way and roll up the rug and have a square dance if they had room. Or it might be at a schoolhouse or an old barn somewhere and a little community hall.
2: Woods and his band will perform in Humboldt June 6th as part of their Western Canadian tour. When you see local news happening, tell us. Click on Submit News at discoverhumboldt.com or the Discover Humboldt app.
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2: Last night's contest between the East Central AQU AAA Red Sox and the Sask 5 Marlins was a high-scoring victory for the Red Sox. The Sox collected 15 hits to the Marlins' 12 in the 15-10 win. The Marlins opened strong with a 9-run second inning, but the Red Sox began to chip away, amassing 5 runs by the 6th inning and shutting out the Marlins. Then the Red Sox reversed their fortunes entirely, scoring 5 runs in the 7th and another 5 in the 8th to make the final 15-10. Everett Solar and Graydon Wilson dominated the plate, driving in 3 runs each. Luke Manns pitched 4 scoreless innings, closing for the Red Sox. The Red Sox are back on the field in a week, heading to Saskatoon on Monday to meet up with the Cubs. Andrei Svechnikov scored the winner in overtime as the Carolina Hurricanes defeated the Montreal Canadiens 3-2 to take a 2-1 series lead in the Eastern Conference Final on Monday. The best-of-seven series returns to the Bell Center for Game 4 on Wednesday. Tonight, the Colorado Avalanche could fade from the playoff picture as they trail the Vegas Golden Knights 3-0 in the Western Conference Series. Jansen Junk pitched five innings and won for the first time since April 28th. Kyle Stowers and Javier Sanoha each had two doubles and two RBIs as the Miami Dolphins extended their winning streak to four games by beating the Toronto Blue Jays 8-2 on Monday night. Canada's national team head coach Jesse Marsh has until Friday to turn his final roster in for Canada in advance of next month's FIFA World Cup. With the camp roster at 32, there are decisions still to be made ahead of Friday. Six cuts remain before the final squad is submitted.
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2: We are under a yellow warning for heat. Mainly sunny today with southeast winds 20 gusting to 40, then as high as 60 near noon, high of 27. Tonight, clear skies, gusty southeast winds, low of 10. On Wednesday, winds are back along with mainly sunny skies, high of 27. Thursday, sunny and 36. The same on Friday, sunny skies, a high of 36. And Saturday, sunny with a high of 33. 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

0: Loud Luxury and Humboldt's radio station, 107.5 Bolt FM. Good morning, I'm Sarah Miller. Thanks for joining me. We're making a call to our winner for Meal in the Field, heading on over to the phone line. Hey, is this Carl?
1: Yes.
0: Hey, Carl, it's Sarah calling from Bolt FM. How are you?
1: Good.
0: That's good. I am calling because you are this week's winner for Meal in the Field.
1: Is that right?
0: Yeah.
1: I don't remember entering. Somebody must enter for me.
0: Do you have a wife or someone? Because they're normally the ones that do it.
1: Apparently, yes.
0: I was going to say, they get tired of cooking and they're like, somebody else can cook for a change.
1: Right.
0: A big shout out to Carl. We'll be coming out to their farm on Thursday, bringing out a full meal from Boston Pizza, along with our sponsors, FCC, Horizon Fertilizers, and Hergott Farm Equipment. 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
1: Huh? What's going on?
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11: 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Mainly sunny today with gusty southeast winds, high of 27. Tonight, clear skies, low of 10. On Wednesday, gusty southeast winds once again, mainly sunny, a high of 27. Thursday, sunny and 36. Friday, sunshine again and 36. And Saturday, sunny with a high of 33.
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10: 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Mainly sunny today with gusty southeast winds, high of 27. Tonight, clear skies, low of 10. On Wednesday, gusty southeast winds once again, mainly sunny, a high of 27. Thursday, sunny and 36. Friday, sunshine again and 36. And Saturday, sunny with a high of 33.
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3: 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Humboldt RCMP are investigating a theft and mischief incident involving a vehicle in Anaheim. On the night of May 3rd, unknown suspects entered a vehicle parked on the 300 block of 2nd Street in Anaheim and stole a wallet. A short time later, two persons of interest driving a sport utility vehicle were captured on surveillance video at a convenience store in Humboldt using credit cards stolen from the wallet. Images of the suspect in the vehicle are on Discover Humboldt. If you recognize the individuals or the sport utility vehicle, please contact Humboldt RCMP by dialing 310-RCMP or 306-682-2535. Information can be provided anonymously through SAS Crime Stoppers. Veteran fiddler Scott Woods is bringing his latest tour through Saskatchewan with stops in Tufnell, Melfort, Prince Albert, and Humboldt on June 6th. Woods says this year's tour looks a little different after his sister Kendra was sidelined by a concussion.
4: We sure miss my sister. She is not able to tour this run, which we just found out about a week ago because she had a concussion last December. So we had to scramble to change the set list and cover her songs, and I got a bass player friend from Halifax come in to fill in. So it's a little different than normal, but we're pulling together and it's all coming to great.
3: Wood says the group adjusted the show with the addition of Halifax musician Bruce Simmons. The tour includes 31 shows in 33 days across four provinces. Tickets and details are available online at Discover Humboldt. The province passed the Compassionate Intervention Act before the end of the spring session of the legislature, allowing for involuntary care. Addictions and Rural Health Minister Lori Carr talks about their decision to put the act forward.
5: Compassionate intervention is going to be a really important tool for those individuals that really don't have the capacity to make the decision to get treatment on their own.
3: Carr says the act will make sure people are protected before it's established sometime in the fall. Saskatchewan is set to see a major warm-up this week, with temperatures expected to climb into the 30-degree range by midweek and continue through the weekend. Environment and Climate Change Canada meteorologist Justin Shelley says a strong ridge of high pressure is settling over the province, bringing temperatures roughly 10 degrees above seasonal norms for late May.
6: We have a building upper ridge of high pressure that is going to build sort of right over Saskatchewan and drive really warm temperatures, really warm air mass in a very warm southerly flow. And that is going to get locked in place more or less for the duration of the week.
3: Shelley says the heat could linger into early June. When you see local news happening, tell us. Click on Submit News at discoverhumboldt.com or the Discover Humboldt app.
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3: Last night's contest between the East Central 18U AAA Red Sox and the Sask 5 Marlins was a high-scoring victory for the Red Sox. The Sox collected 15 hits to the Marlins 12 in the 15-10 win. The Marlins opened strong with a 9-run second inning, but the Red Sox began to chip away, amassing 5 runs by the 6th inning and shutting out the Marlins. Then the Red Sox reversed their fortunes entirely, scoring 5 runs in the 7th and another 5 in the 8th to make the final 15-10. Everett Solar and Graydon Wilson dominated the plate, driving in 3 runs each. Luke Manns pitched 4 scoreless innings, closing for the Red Sox. The Red Sox are back on the field in a week, heading to Saskatoon on Monday to meet up with the Cubs. Andrei Svechnikov scored the winner in overtime as the Carolina Hurricanes defeated the Montreal Canadiens 3-2 to take a 2-1 series lead in the Eastern Conference Final on Monday. The best-of-seven series returns to the Bell Centre for Game 4 on Wednesday. Tonight, the Colorado Avalanche could fade from the playoff picture as they trail the Vegas Golden Knights 3-0 in the Western Conference Series. Jansen Junk pitched five innings and won for the first time since April 28th. Kyle Stowers and Javier Sanoha each had two doubles and two RBIs as the Miami Dolphins extended their winning streak to four games by beating the Toronto Blue Jays 8-2 on Monday night. Canada's national team head coach Jesse Marsh has until Friday to turn his final roster in for Canada in advance of next month's FIFA World Cup. With a camp roster at 32, there are decisions still to be made ahead of Friday. Six cuts remain before the final squad is submitted.
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3: We are under a yellow warning for heat. Mainly sunny today with southeast winds 20 gusting to 40, then as high as 60 near noon, high of 27. Tonight, clear skies, gusty southeast winds, low of 10. On Wednesday, winds are back along with mainly sunny skies, high of 27. Thursday, sunny and 36. The same on Friday, sunny skies, a high of 36. And Saturday, sunny with a high of 33. 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
11: 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Mainly sunny today with gusty southeast winds, high of 27. Tonight, clear skies, low of 10. On Wednesday, gusty southeast winds once again, mainly sunny, a high of 27. Thursday, sunny and 36. Friday, sunshine again and 36. And Saturday, sunny with a high of 33.
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10: 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Mainly sunny today with gusty southeast winds, high of 27. Tonight, clear skies, low of 10. On Wednesday, gusty southeast winds once again, mainly sunny, a high of 27. Thursday, sunny and 36. Friday, sunshine again and 36. And Saturday, sunny with a high of 33.
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2: 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Jennifer Fitzpatrick from the Museum and Gallery joins us with details on a new exhibit.
3: You've probably heard that Humboldt is located on Treaty 6 land. But how much do we know about how the treaty was negotiated, the clauses that were included, and the traditional knowledge about the treaties that has been passed down through the generations? Stop in at the museum to learn more about what happened 150 years ago when Treaty 6 was negotiated, as well as the impact that the treaty has had to this day. The exhibit is on now, and it's free, and everyone is welcome.
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2: 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Humboldt RCMP is investigating a fraud incident involving counterfeit currency at a local business. On April 4th, an individual used counterfeit money to make a purchase at a business located on 8th Avenue in Humboldt. An image of the suspect is located at Discover Humboldt. If you recognize the individual, please contact Humboldt RCMP at 310-RCMP or 306-682-2535. Information can also be provided anonymously through Saskatchewan Crime Stoppers by calling 1-800-222-TIPS. Environment and Climate Change Canada is urging residents to take precautions as an extended stretch of hot weather moves into Saskatchewan this week. Forecasters say central parts of the province are expected to remain mostly dry under a dome of warm air, although isolated thunderstorms are possible in southern and northern areas later in the week. Here's climate change meteorologist Justin Shelley.
3: Exactly. You want to make sure that if at all possible, you're scheduling your outdoor activities for the cooler parts of the day, wanting to make sure that you remain hydrated when you're out and about, drinking lots of water if you are outside for long durations of time, and to make sure you check on those who are a bit more susceptible to heat, sort of the elderly and the infants.
2: Shelley says seniors, infants, and people with underlying health conditions should be monitored closely during the hot spell. An involuntary method of care is being worked on in Saskatchewan following the Compassionate Intervention Act's passing during the recent spring sitting of the legislature. Safety is a key concern in the act, says Addictions and Rural Health Minister Lori Carr.
4: Really what we did with the legislation is just ensured that there's a process in place, safeguards for the individual that will maybe go into that compassionate intervention stream, and ensuring that the whole goal is to get them into a life of recovery.
2: More work is set to be done before the act comes into full force this fall. Scott Wood says his touring shows are about more than just music. They're also about keeping community traditions alive. Wood says many of the performances also act as fundraisers for local groups and organizations.
5: Well, we're trying our best to keep the music alive and that tradition, like families gathering around, playing music together, you know, dancing and playing spoons and tapping their toes and singing along, even if they didn't play. It was what the pioneers built Canada with, old-time fiddle music, you know. And they would, in the kitchen, move the table out of the way and roll up the rug and have a square dance if they had room. Or it might be at a schoolhouse or an old barn somewhere and a little community hall.
2: Woods and his band will perform in Humboldt June 6th as part of their Western Canadian tour. When you see local news happening, tell us. Click on Submit News at discoverhumboldt.com or the Discover Humboldt app.
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2: Last night's contest between the East Central AQU AAA Red Sox and the Sask 5 Marlins was a high-scoring victory for the Red Sox. The Sox collected 15 hits to the Marlins' 12 in the 15-10 win. The Marlins opened strong with a 9-run second inning, but the Red Sox began to chip away, amassing 5 runs by the 6th inning and shutting out the Marlins. Then the Red Sox reversed their fortunes entirely, scoring 5 runs in the 7th and another 5 in the 8th to make the final 15-10. Everett Solar and Graydon Wilson dominated the plate, driving in 3 runs each. Luke Manns pitched 4 scoreless innings, closing for the Red Sox. The Red Sox are back on the field in a week, heading to Saskatoon on Monday to meet up with the Cubs. Andrei Svechnikov scored the winner in overtime as the Carolina Hurricanes defeated the Montreal Canadiens 3-2 to take a 2-1 series lead in the Eastern Conference Final on Monday. The best-of-seven series returns to the Bell Centre for Game 4 on Wednesday. Tonight, the Colorado Avalanche could fade from the playoff picture as they trail the Vegas Golden Knights 3-0 in the Western Conference Series. Jansen Junk pitched five innings and won for the first time since April 28th. Kyle Stowers and Javier Sanoja each had two doubles and two RBIs as the Miami Dolphins extended their winning streak to four games by beating the Toronto Blue Jays 8-2 on Monday night. Canada's national team head coach, Jesse Marsh, has until Friday to turn his final roster in for Canada in advance of next month's FIFA World Cup. With the camp roster at 32, there are decisions still to be made ahead of Friday. Six cuts remain before the final squad is submitted.
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2: We are under a yellow warning for heat. Mainly sunny today with southeast winds 20 gusting to 40, then as high as 60 near noon, high of 27. Tonight, clear skies, gusty southeast winds, low of 10. On Wednesday, winds are back along with mainly sunny skies, high of 27. Thursday, sunny and 36. The same on Friday, sunny skies, a high of 36. And Saturday, sunny with a high of 33. 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
5: 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Mainly sunny today with gusty southeast winds, high of 27. Tonight, clear skies, low of 10. On Wednesday, gusty southeast winds once again, mainly sunny, a high of 27. Thursday, sunny and 36. Friday, sunshine again and 36. And Saturday, sunny with a high of 33.
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9: 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Mainly sunny today with gusty southeast winds, high of 27. Tonight, clear skies, low of 10. On Wednesday, gusty southeast winds once again, mainly sunny, a high of 27. Thursday, sunny and 36. Friday, sunshine again and 36. And Saturday, sunny with a high of 33.
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1: Earlier this month, the National Farmers Union showed their support for the Parliamentary Agriculture Committee's unanimous recommendation reversing the Agriculture and Agri-Food Canada research cuts. Phil Mount, Vice President of Policy with the National Farmers Union, said that these cuts would only save the government a little bit of money and the cost to Canadian producers would be much greater.
2: The cuts are largely to Agriculture and Agri-Food Canada's research budget and research stations across the country. It would be cutting 7 research stations, saving really a very small amount of money in relative terms, and yet having an outsized impact on agricultural research, and that would be significant for our future in this country.
1: These cuts would save the government roughly $140 million, but would close the doors of 7 research facilities across Canada, including the Research and Development Centre located in Swift Current. For Golden West, I'm Dylan Fiesel.
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3: 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Humboldt RCMP are investigating a theft and mischief incident involving a vehicle in Anaheim. On the night of May 3rd, unknown suspects entered a vehicle parked on the 300 block of 2nd Street in Anaheim and stole a wallet. A short time later, two persons of interest driving a sport utility vehicle were captured on surveillance video at a convenience store in Humboldt using credit cards stolen from the wallet. Images of the suspect in the vehicle are on Discover Humboldt. If you recognize the individuals or the sport utility vehicle, please contact Humboldt RCMP by dialing 310-RCMP or 306-682-2535. Information can be provided anonymously through SAS Crime Stoppers. Veteran fiddler Scott Woods is bringing his latest tour through Saskatchewan with stops in Tufnell, Melfort, Prince Albert, and Humboldt on June 6th. Woods says this year's tour looks a little different after his sister Kendra was sidelined by a concussion.
4: We sure miss my sister. She is not able to tour this run, which we just found out about a week ago because she had a concussion last December. So we had to scramble to change the set list and cover her songs, and I got a bass player friend from Halifax come in to fill in. So it's a little different than normal, but we're pulling together and it's all coming to great.
3: Woods says the group adjusted the show with the addition of Halifax musician Bruce Simmons. The tour includes 31 shows in 33 days across four provinces. Tickets and details are available online at Discover Humboldt. The province passed the Compassionate Intervention Act before the end of the spring session of the legislature, allowing for involuntary care. Addictions and Rural Health Minister Lori Carr talks about their decision to put the act forward.
5: Compassionate intervention is going to be a really important tool for those individuals that really don't have the capacity to make the decision to get treatment on their own.
3: Carr says the act will make sure people are protected before it's established sometime in the fall. Saskatchewan is set to see a major warm-up this week, with temperatures expected to climb into the 30-degree range by midweek and continue through the weekend. Environment and Climate Change Canada meteorologist Justin Shelley says a strong ridge of high pressure is settling over the province, bringing temperatures roughly 10 degrees above seasonal norms for late May.
6: We have a building upper ridge of high pressure that is going to build sort of right over Saskatchewan and drive really warm temperatures, really warm air mass and a very warm southerly flow. And that is going to get locked in place more or less for the duration of the week.
3: Shelley says the heat could linger into early June. When you see local news happening, tell us. Click on Submit News at discoverhumboldt.com or the Discover Humboldt app.
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3: Last night's contest between the East Central 18U AAA Red Sox and the Sask 5 Marlins was a high-scoring victory for the Red Sox. The Sox collected 15 hits to the Marlins' 12 in the 15-10 win. The Marlins opened strong with a 9-run second inning, but the Red Sox began to chip away, amassing 5 runs by the 6th inning and shutting out the Marlins. Then the Red Sox reversed their fortunes entirely, scoring 5 runs in the 7th and another 5 in the 8th to make the final 15-10. Everett Solar and Graydon Wilson dominated the plate, driving in 3 runs each. Luke Manns pitched 4 scoreless innings, closing for the Red Sox. The Red Sox are back on the field in a week, heading to Saskatoon on Monday to meet up with the Cubs. Andrei Svechnikov scored the winner in overtime as the Carolina Hurricanes defeated the Montreal Canadiens 3-2 to take a 2-1 series lead in the Eastern Conference Final on Monday. The best-of-seven series returns to the Bell Center for Game 4 on Wednesday. Tonight, the Colorado Avalanche could fade from the playoff picture as they trail the Vegas Golden Knights 3-0 in the Western Conference Series. Jansen Junk pitched five innings and won for the first time since April 28th. Kyle Stowers and Javier Sanoja each had two doubles and two RBIs as the Miami Dolphins extended their winning streak to four games by beating the Toronto Blue Jays 8-2 on Monday night. Canada's national team head coach Jesse Marsh has until Friday to turn his final roster in for Canada in advance of next month's FIFA World Cup. With the camp roster at 32, there are decisions still to be made ahead of Friday. Six cuts remain before the final squad is submitted.
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3: We are under a yellow warning for heat. Mainly sunny today with southeast winds 20 gusting to 40, then as high as 60 near noon, high of 27. Tonight, clear skies, gusty southeast winds, low of 10. On Wednesday, winds are back along with mainly sunny skies, high of 27. Thursday, sunny and 36. The same on Friday, sunny skies, a high of 36. And Saturday, sunny with a high of 33. 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

0: Two Punks in Love, Bulow. I'm Ken O'Neill. Martin Garrix and Ed Sheeran together with Repeat It next. Numbers are in. The final episode of The Late Show with Stephen Colbert drew 6.74 million viewers, making it the biggest audience for Colbert's run. CBS blamed financial reasons for canceling the show, though the timing raised eyebrows after Colbert criticized Paramount Global over its settlement tied to Donald Trump. It also officially ends the 33-year late-night franchise that began way back with David Letterman.
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7: 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High of 27 this afternoon. Tonight, gusty southeast winds, clear skies, low of 10. Wednesday, mainly sunny with gusty winds, high of 27. Thursday and Friday, both 26 under sunny skies. And Saturday, sunny with a high of 33.
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0: 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I'm Justin Bieber.
1: 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How many days till I can see you again?
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0: OLP. It's Rain Maida and Our Lady Peace with Innocent. I'm Ken O'Neill. You know it's still No Mo May for another 5 days, but I may need to cut the grass before May's done. Oh, the flower garden in the front needs work too. I'm sure you can see it when you drive by my place. I'm working on a plan. Give me some time. Madonna and Sabrina Carpenter next.
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2: 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High of 27 this afternoon. Tonight, gusty southeast winds, clear skies, low of 10. Wednesday, mainly sunny with gusty winds, high of 27. Thursday and Friday, both 26 under sunny skies. And Saturday, sunny with a high of 33.
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0: 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I'm Ken O'Neill. 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
2: 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Humboldt RCMP is investigating a fraud incident involving counterfeit currency at a local business. On April 4th, an individual used counterfeit money to make a purchase at a business located on 8th Avenue in Humboldt. An image of the suspect is located at Discover Humboldt. If you recognize the individual, please contact Humboldt RCMP at 310-RCMP or 306-682-2535. Information can also be provided anonymously through Saskatchewan Crime Stoppers by calling 1-800-222-TIPS. Environment and Climate Change Canada is urging residents to take precautions as an extended stretch of hot weather moves into Saskatchewan this week. Forecasters say central parts of the province are expected to remain mostly dry under a dome of warm air, although isolated thunderstorms are possible in southern and northern areas later in the week. Here's climate change meteorologist Justin Shelley.
3: Exactly. You want to make sure that if at all possible, you're scheduling your outdoor activities for the cooler parts of the day, wanting to make sure that you remain hydrated when you're out and about, drinking lots of water if you are outside for long durations of time, and to make sure you check on those who are a bit more susceptible to heat, sort of the elderly and the infants.
2: Shelley says seniors, infants, and people with underlying health conditions should be monitored closely during the hot spell. An involuntary method of care is being worked on in Saskatchewan following the Compassionate Intervention Act's passing during the recent spring sitting of the legislature. Safety is a key concern in the act, says Addictions and Rural Health Minister Lori Carr.
4: Really what we did with the legislation is just ensured that there's a process in place, safeguards for the individual that will maybe go into that compassionate intervention stream, and ensuring that the whole goal is to get them into a life of recovery.
2: More work is set to be done before the act comes into full force this fall. Scott Wood says his touring shows are about more than just music. They're also about keeping community traditions alive. Wood says many of the performances also act as fundraisers for local groups and organizations.
5: Well, we're trying our best to keep the music alive and that tradition, like families gathering around, playing music together, you know, dancing and playing spoons and tapping their toes and singing along, even if they didn't play. It was what the pioneers built Canada with, old-time fiddle music, you know. And they would, in the kitchen, move the table out of the way and roll up the rug and have a square dance if they had room. Or it might be at a schoolhouse or an old barn somewhere and a little community hall.
2: Woods and his band will perform in Humboldt June 6th as part of their Western Canadian tour. When you see local news happening, tell us. Click on Submit News at discoverhumboldt.com or the Discover Humboldt app.
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2: Last night's contest between the East Central ATU AAA Red Sox and the Sask 5 Marlins was a high-scoring victory for the Red Sox. The Sox collected 15 hits to the Marlins' 12 in the 15-10 win. The Marlins opened strong with a 9-run second inning, but the Red Sox began to chip away, amassing 5 runs by the 6th inning and shutting out the Marlins. Then the Red Sox reversed their fortunes entirely, scoring 5 runs in the 7th and another 5 in the 8th to make the final 15-10. Everett Solar and Graydon Wilson dominated the plate, driving in 3 runs each. Luke Manns pitched 4 scoreless innings, closing for the Red Sox. The Red Sox are back on the field in a week, heading to Saskatoon on Monday to meet up with the Cubs. Andrei Svechnikov scored the winner in overtime as the Carolina Hurricanes defeated the Montreal Canadiens 3-2 to take a 2-1 series lead in the Eastern Conference Final on Monday. The best-of-seven series returns to the Bell Centre for Game 4 on Wednesday. Tonight, the Colorado Avalanche could fade from the playoff picture as they trail the Vegas Golden Knights 3-0 in the Western Conference Series. Jansen Junk pitched 5 innings and won for the first time since April 28th. Kyle Stowers and Javier Sanoja each had 2 doubles and 2 RBIs as the Miami Dolphins extended their winning streak to 4 games by beating the Toronto Blue Jays 8-2 on Monday night. Canada's national team head coach, Jesse Marsh, has until Friday to turn his final roster in for Canada in advance of next month's FIFA World Cup. With a camp roster at 32, there are decisions still to be made ahead of Friday. Six cuts remain before the final squad is submitted.
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2: We are under a yellow warning for heat. Mainly sunny today with southeast winds 20 gusting to 40, then as high as 60 near noon, high of 27. Tonight, clear skies, gusty southeast winds, low of 10. On Wednesday, winds are back along with mainly sunny skies, high of 27. Thursday, sunny and 36. The same on Friday, sunny skies, a high of 36. And Saturday, sunny with a high of 33. 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
4: 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High of 27 this afternoon. Tonight, gusty southeast winds, clear skies, low of 10. Wednesday, mainly sunny with gusty winds, high of 27. Thursday and Friday, both 26 under sunny skies. And Saturday, sunny with a high of 33.
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0: 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Because you know I'm all about
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2: 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But I've been living uptown lately. 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
15: 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High of 27 this afternoon. Tonight, gusty southeast winds, clear skies, low of 10. Wednesday, mainly sunny with gusty winds, high of 27. Thursday and Friday, both 26 under sunny skies. And Saturday, sunny with a high of 33.
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0: Rev, Control, Alt, Delete. I'm Ken O'Neill. 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
2: Get the news you need when you need it by downloading the Discover Humboldt app. I'm Blaine Weiland. Here's us making local news this hour. Families with young children are invited to the Humboldt Early Years Family Resource Center Child Expo this Thursday at the Humboldt Convention Center inside of the Uniplex. The free event runs from 11 to 3 and will feature organizations and services supporting children from infancy to age 5. Program designer Kelly McLarty says the expo helps connect families with resources available in Humboldt and surrounding communities.
3: And it's just a lot of organizations that support children 0 to 5 and their families that are available in our community and the surrounding areas.
2: The event also includes a toy swap and live puppet performances by Wide Open Theater. A new children's story corner is officially opened inside of the Reed Thompson Public Library, transforming an underused corner into a colorful woodland-themed reading and play area for families. The space features toys, seating, and a hand-painted mural by local artist Kayla Hansen, inspired by Saskatchewan forests and prairie skies. Assistant librarian Madeline Prashler says the idea was inspired by a childhood memory of visiting a library in Saskatoon.
4: I was in grade 1 and I remember that beautiful corner, and when I started working at this library I thought, how could we ever create even something a little bit like that? And my idea was very small. I thought perhaps we would just have a cozy spot for a child maybe to read. But then I shared my idea with coworkers and it became much, much bigger. Like, why don't we do a whole corner where we can have story time?
2: The project was funded through the Good Neighbor Store Community Disbursement Program. Veteran fiddler Scott Woods is bringing his latest tour through Saskatchewan with stops in Melfort, Prince Albert, and Humboldt on June 6th. Woods says this year's tour looks a little different after his sister Kendra was sidelined by a concussion.
5: We sure miss my sister. She is not able to tour this run, which we just found out about a week ago because she had a concussion last December. So we had to scramble to change the set list and cover her songs. And I got a bass player friend from Halifax come in to fill in. So it's a little different than normal, but we're pulling together and it's all coming to great.
2: Woods says the group adjusted the show with the addition of Halifax musician Bruce Simmons. The tour includes 31 shows in 33 days across 4 provinces. Tickets and details are available online at Discover Humboldt. Students from HCI are bringing a locally made animated film to the big screen next month. Grade 12 student Daniel Pratchler and grade 11 student Jack Onlock are premiering the sensational Soli Olympics June 1st at Real Attractions. Pratchler says the project is more than just a film. It's a final message.
6: Well, you know, I thought I'm graduating and I'm not going to see my friends for maybe 20 or 30 years. And I thought this is one final farewell message kind of to all. So you could argue it's a bit of a school project in that sense. But that's the main reason.
2: The full screening, including the original film, will run about an hour and 20 minutes. News on the go. 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
2: A couple of local players have been selected to represent Team Saskatchewan this weekend's Prairie Regional Qualifier for the Morneau Cup in Lethbridge. Jared Root, Cade Britz of Munster, and Prior Deck of Watches were all named to the team. Teams from Alberta, Saskatchewan, and Manitoba will compete in a multi-day tournament format, with the top teams earning the opportunity to advance and represent the Prairies in the Justin Morneau Cup Championship event later this year. The Prairie Qualifier begins tomorrow and will run until Sunday. Last night's contest between the East Central 18U AAA Red Sox and the SAS 5 Marlins was a high-scoring affair. Victory for the Red Sox as the Red Sox collected 15 hits on their way to a 15-10 win. Everett Soler and Graydon Wilson dominated the plate, driving in 3 runs each. Luke Mans pitched 4 scoreless innings to close it out for the Red Sox. The Red Sox are back on the field in a week. They're heading to Saskatoon on Monday to meet up with the Cubs. The Colorado Avalanche season's on the line tonight as they look to come back from a 3-0 series deficit against the Vegas Golden Knights. The Avalanche will have Nathan MacKinnon in their lineup tonight. MacKinnon was injured during Game 3, blocking a shot, and was limited afterwards. Mackenzie Blackwood will get the start in net for the Avalanche after Scott Wedgwood started Games 1 through 3. Evgeny Malkin isn't going anywhere. The Pittsburgh Penguins and Malkin have agreed to a 1-year deal. They'll keep the Russian forward in Pittsburgh for his 21st season. The deal's worth $5.5 million. Last year, Malkin had 19 goals and 42 assists with 61 points over 56 games. The Kitchener Rangers have a chance to clinch top spot in the round robin tonight at the Memorial Cup as they take on Chicoutimi. Kitchener defeated Everett last night 6-2. The round robin ends tomorrow with the two WHL teams facing off. If Everett wins, they would eliminate the host Kelowna Rockets from the tournament.
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2: Today, mainly sunny, a southeast wind at 40, gusting up to 60 kilometers per hour, a high of 27. Tonight, clear skies, southeast wind at 40, gusting up to 60 kilometers per hour, low of 10. Tomorrow, mainly sunny, southeast wind at 40, gusting up to 60 kilometers per hour, high of 27. Thursday, sunny, high 36. Friday, sunny, high 36. Saturday, sunny with a high of 33. Get the latest forecast at your fingertips. Download the Discover Humboldt app.
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0: tuna sandwich that's been sitting in the sun since 7 a.m.? Is that really what's fueling your farm? 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
10: 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High of 27 this afternoon. Tonight, gusty southeast winds, clear skies, low of 10. Wednesday, mainly sunny with gusty winds, high of 27. Thursday and Friday, both 26 under sunny skies. And Saturday, sunny with a high of 33.
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6: 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High of 27 this afternoon. Tonight, gusty southeast winds, clear skies, low of 10. Wednesday, mainly sunny with gusty winds, high of 27. Thursday and Friday, both 26 under sunny skies. And Saturday, sunny with a high of 33.
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0: Drake and Magic Jordan, hold on, we're going home. I'm Ken O'Neill. Tate McRae next. Well, no win for Montreal last night, but they did go to overtime again. Habs went over 29 minutes without a shot on goal. That's going to cost you a game every time. 3-2 Hurricanes win. They lead the series 2-1. Tonight could be elimination night for Colorado. Wow. Vegas leads that series 3-0.
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2: 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Here's what's making local news this hour. A pair of HCI students are hoping the community comes out to support a rare local film premiere in Humboldt. Animator Daniel Pratchler says he spent hundreds of hours creating the sensational Sully Olympics, which screens June 1st at Real Attractions. Pratchler and grade 11 student Jack Onlock share why you should check it out.
3: In one word, I would say excitement, because you don't see this very often in Humboldt, where a student makes their own film, or students for that matter.
4: Like a local film, you don't really see that. Even in like larger cities, like there are local films there, but how much attention do they get? How much attention are they given?
2: Pratchler says the animated comedy was made without AI and took roughly 500 hours to complete. Tickets will be available through the filmmakers or at the theater on premiere day. RCMP are investigating the theft of a pickup truck from Humboldt earlier this week and are asking the public for assistance. Police say a gray 2007 Chevrolet Silverado was stolen from a driveway on Platzer Drive sometime between the evening of May 25th and the early morning hours of May 26th. Investigators are encouraging residents to check surveillance or doorbell camera footage for suspicious activity. Anyone with information is asked to contact the RCMP or submit a tip through Saskatchewan Crime Stoppers. It was an early start to the day. It was an early start to the day for the Wadena Volunteer Fire Department on Tuesday. They were called to a vehicle on fire southeast of Wadena early this morning. The blaze was extinguished, utilizing this incident as a live vehicle fire training for their junior members. Wadena RCMP attended the scene and investigated. The Humboldt Early Years Family Resource Center is preparing for its annual Child Expo Thursday at the Humboldt Convention Center. Families can enjoy free activities, community information booths, a toy swap, and special performances of Little Red Riding Hood by Wide Open Theater at 1 and 2:30. Program designer Kelly McLarty says organizers hope families come out to learn more about programs and supports available locally. With more, here's McLarty.
5: Yes, a big thank you to Arts Humboldt. They have sponsored Wide Open Theater Puppet Show coming out from Saskatoon, and we'll have two performances starting at 1 o'clock and then 2:30, and it'll be Little Red Riding Hood that will be being performed. So it should be lots of fun. The event is all free, and we hope that families will come out and see what's available in our community for them.
2: Admission to the event is free and open to families throughout the region. Families and children in Humboldt now have a place to gather, read, and play at the Reed Thompson Public Library. The library's new story corner includes a cozy reading space overlooking the garden, along with a vibrant woodland mural featuring birch trees, forest animals, and warm prairie-inspired colors. Assistant librarian Madeline Pratchler says staff reconfigured shelving and fixtures to open up the area and bring in more natural light.
6: There's no undo button on how you're going to configure it. So I'm glad it worked out. It's lovely. We see way too much white in Saskatchewan, so now we can see green.
2: Library staff says the free space is already drawing positive feedback from families, schools, and community groups. A fundraiser barbecue in support of children and youth program is taking place Thursday. The Canada Post Fundraiser Barbecue will run May 28th from 11 to 1:30 at 502 Main Street. All the proceeds goes towards the Canada Post Community Foundation. The foundation says 100% of funds raised supports grants for schools, charities, and community groups offering programs for youth up to age 21. Since 2012, it has provided more than $16.4 million to over 1,400 projects across Canada. Residents can take part by purchasing a burger and pop for $8 or a double burger and pop for $10. News on the go. 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
2: It was a high-scoring affair last night, but the East Central HNU AAA Red Sox emerged victorious over the SAS 5 Marlins by a score of 15-10. Everett Soler and Graydon Wilson had a strong night at the plate, driving in three runs each. Luke Mantz pitched out four scoreless innings to close it out for the Red Sox. Next action for the Red Sox is on Monday when they head to Saskatoon to meet up with the Cubs. A few local players were selected to represent Team Saskatchewan this weekend's Prairie Regional Qualifier for the Morneau Cup in Lethbridge. Jared Root and Kate Britz of Munster and Prior Dick of Watrous were all named to the squad. Teams from Alberta, Saskatchewan, Manitoba will compete in a multi-day tournament format, with the top teams earning the opportunity to advance and represent the Prairies in the Justin Morneau Cup Championship event later this season. The Prairie Qualifier begins on Wednesday and goes until Sunday. The Toronto Blue Jays will try and bounce back tonight to meet the Miami Marlins after dropping yesterday's series opener. It'll be a bullpen day for the Jays as Braden Fisher will get the start. Injury troubles has caught up with the Toronto pitching staff, including yesterday when the team announced that Dylan Cease will be placed on the 15-day injured list. The Colorado Avalanche will look to keep their season going as they're on the brink tonight when they take on the Vegas Golden Knights, who hold a 3-0 series advantage. Nathan McKinnon will play tonight for Colorado after he was injured during Game 3 and was limited afterwards. The Avalanche will also make a change in net. Mackenzie Blackwood will get the start after Scott Wedgwood started Games 1 and 3. There'll be another matchup between Canada and United States on the ice, this time at the World Hockey Championships. The Americans finished fourth place in the round robin as they defeated Austria today by a score 4-1. Canada had already clinched top spot entry today. The quarterfinals are on Thursday. And Kenny Lawler and the Hamilton Tiger Cats have agreed to a new deal that will make Lawler the highest paid wide receiver in CFL history. The deal is for 3 years and worth $1 million. Last year, Lawler had 86 catches for over 1,400 yards and 14 touchdowns in his first season in Hamilton.
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2: Today, mainly sunny, a southeast wind at 40, gusting up to 60 kilometers per hour, a high of 27. Tonight, clear skies, southeast wind at 40, gusting up to 60 kilometers per hour, low of 10. Tomorrow, mainly sunny, southeast wind at 40, gusting up to 60 kilometers per hour, high of 27. Thursday, sunny, high of 36. Friday, sunny, high of 36. Saturday, sunny with a high of 33. Get the latest forecast at your fingertips. Download the Discover Humboldt app.
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0: Swim by BTS was voted Song of the Summer 2026 at the American Music Awards last night. It's coming up next. I'm Ken O'Neill. Today is National Paper Airplane Day. I will give you permission to ignore your phone for a few minutes. Have some fun. Fold up your best plane and throw it around the office like you're 8 years old. And you want to set a world record? There's a couple we could chase. The biggest paper airplane had a wingspan of just over 57 feet. Could you make a bigger one? Another set a distance record by flying more than 226 feet. Maybe after work, a paper airplane race. Who's in?
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2: 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Back in my day, my teachers deserved a Medal of Valor.
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3: 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High of 27 this afternoon. Tonight, gusty southeast winds, clear skies, low of 10. Wednesday, mainly sunny with gusty winds, high of 27. Thursday and Friday, both 26 under sunny skies. And Saturday, sunny with a high of 33.
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0: The new Justin Bieber is coming up in a minute. I'm Ken O'Neill. American Music Awards were last night at the MGM Grand in Vegas. Taylor Swift had the most nominations, 8 of them. She won 0. BTS took home Artist of the Year. Justin Bieber, Male Artist. Sabrina Carpenter, Female of the Year. Country Song of the Year was I Had Some Help from Post Malone and Morgan Wallen. And one more here. Golden, K-Pop Demon Hunters, Song of the Year.
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7: 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High of 27 this afternoon. Tonight, gusty southeast winds, clear skies, low of 10. Wednesday, mainly sunny with gusty winds, high of 27. Thursday and Friday, both 26 under sunny skies. And Saturday, sunny with a high of 33.
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0: Dragonette and hello, good afternoon. I'm Ken O'Neill. Chapel Roan is coming up and don't miss your local news update at 4.
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2: Get the news you need when you need it by downloading the Discover Humboldt app. I'm Blaine Weiland. Here's us making local news this hour. Families with young children are invited to the Humboldt Early Years Family Resource Center Child Expo this Thursday at the Humboldt Convention Center inside of the Uniplex. The free event runs from 11 to 3 and will feature organizations and services supporting children from infancy to age 5. Program designer Kelly McLarty says the expo helps connect families with resources available in Humboldt and surrounding communities.
3: And it's just a lot of organizations that support children 0 to 5 and their families that are available in our community and the surrounding areas.
2: The event also includes a toy swap and live puppet performances by Wide Open Theater. A new children's story corner is officially opened inside of the Reed Thompson Public Library, transforming an underused corner into a colorful woodland-themed reading and play area for families. The space features toys, seating, and a hand-painted mural by local artist Kayla Hansen, inspired by Saskatchewan forests and prairie skies. Assistant librarian Madeline Prashler says the idea was inspired by a childhood memory of visiting a library in Saskatoon.
4: I was in grade 1 and I remember that beautiful corner, and when I started working at this library I thought, how could we ever create even something a little bit like that? And my idea was very small. I thought perhaps we would just have a cozy spot for a child maybe to read. But then I shared my idea with coworkers and it became much, much bigger. Like, why don't we do a whole corner where we can have story time?
2: The project was funded through the Good Neighbor Store Community Disbursement Program. Veteran fiddler Scott Woods is bringing his latest tour through Saskatchewan with stops in Melfort, Prince Albert, and Humboldt on June 6th. Woods says this year's tour looks a little different after his sister Kendra was sidelined by a concussion.
5: We sure miss my sister. She is not able to tour this run, which we just found out about a week ago because she had a concussion last December. So we had to scramble to change the set list and cover her songs. And I got a bass player friend from Halifax come in to fill in. So it's a little different than normal, but we're pulling together and it's all coming to great.
2: Woods says the group adjusted the show with the addition of Halifax musician Bruce Simmons. The tour includes 31 shows in 33 days across 4 provinces. Tickets and details are available online at Discover Humboldt. Students from HCI are bringing a locally made animated film to the big screen next month. Grade 12 student Daniel Pratchler and grade 11 student Jack Onlock are premiering the sensational Soli Olympics June 1st at Real Attractions. Pratchler says the project is more than just a film. It's a final message.
6: Well, you know, I thought I'm graduating and I'm not going to see my friends for maybe 20 or 30 years. And I thought this is one final farewell message kind of to all. So you could argue it's a bit of a school project in that sense. But that's the main reason.
2: The full screening, including the original film, will run about an hour and 20 minutes. News on the go. 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
2: A couple of local players have been selected to represent Team Saskatchewan this weekend's Prairie Regional Qualifier for the Morneau Cup in Lethbridge. Jared Root, Cade Britz of Munster, and Prior Deck of Watches were all named to the team. Teams from Alberta, Saskatchewan, and Manitoba will compete in a multi-day tournament format, with the top teams earning the opportunity to advance and represent the Prairies in the Justin Morneau Cup championship event later this year. The Prairie Qualifier begins tomorrow and will run until Sunday. Last night's contest between the East Central 18U AAA Red Sox and the SAS 5 Marlins was a high-scoring affair. Victory for the Red Sox as the Red Sox collected 15 hits on their way to a 15-10 win. Everett Soler and Graydon Wilson dominated the plate, driving in 3 runs each. Luke Mans pitched 4 scoreless innings to close it out for the Red Sox. The Red Sox are back on the field in a week. They're heading to Saskatoon on Monday to meet up with the Cubs. The Colorado Avalanche season's on the line tonight as they look to come back from a 3-0 series deficit against the Vegas Golden Knights. The Avalanche will have Nathan MacKinnon in their lineup tonight. MacKinnon was injured during Game 3, blocking a shot, and was limited afterwards. Mackenzie Blackwood will get the start in net for the Avalanche after Scott Wedgwood started Games 1 through 3. Evgeny Malkin isn't going anywhere. The Pittsburgh Penguins and Malkin have agreed to a 1-year deal. They'll keep the Russian forward in Pittsburgh for his 21st season. The deal's worth $5.5 million. Last year, Malkin had 19 goals and 42 assists with 61 points over 56 games. The Kitchener Rangers have a chance to clinch top spot in the round robin tonight at the Memorial Cup as they take on Chicoutimi. Kitchener defeated Everett last night 6-2. The round robin ends tomorrow with the two WHL teams facing off. If Everett wins, they would eliminate the host Kelowna Rockets from the tournament.
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2: Tonight, a few clouds with a southeast wind at 40, gusting up to 60 kilometers per hour, low of 13. Tomorrow, mainly sunny, a southeast wind at 40, gusting up to 60 kilometers per hour, high of 30. Thursday, a mix of sun and cloud, a high of 35. Friday, a mix of sun and cloud, a high of 36. Saturday, a mix of sun and cloud with a high of 33. Get the latest forecast at your fingertips. Download the Discover Humboldt app.
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0: Mariana's Trench with Stutter. I'm Ken O'Neill. Bruno Mars is coming up with I Just Might. Blue Jays had the roof open at Rogers Center last night. That didn't help. Toronto lost its second game in a row. This one to the Miami Marlins. The same two are going to play again tonight.
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11: The Humboldt Hammerheads are making a splash with their biggest fundraiser of the season. 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This happens Wednesday at the Humboldt Aquatic Center from 4 to 6:45. Tonight, a few clouds with a southeast wind at 40, gusting up to 60 kilometers per hour, low of 13. Tomorrow, mainly sunny, a southeast wind at 40, gusts up to 60 kilometers per hour, high of 30. Thursday, a mix of sun and cloud, a high of 35. Friday, a mix of sun and cloud, a high of 36. Saturday, a mix of sun and cloud with a high of 33.
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0: That's Whitney from Rev. I'm Ken O'Neill. Happy Tuesday. Have you seen the video for the new Alex Warren song, Fever Dream? It features a special cameo from Paris Hilton. There's no album. It's a standalone single, and we're going to hear it next.
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7: 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Tonight, a few clouds with a southeast wind at 40, gusting up to 60 kilometers per hour, low of 13. Tomorrow, mainly sunny, a southeast wind at 40, gusting up to 60 kilometers per hour, high of 30. Thursday, a mix of sun and cloud, a high of 35. Friday, a mix of sun and cloud, a high of 36. Saturday makes a sun and cloud with a high of 33.
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0: 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I'm Ken O'Neill, Luke Combs, and Fast Car next. 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
2: Get the news you need when you need it by downloading the Discover Humboldt app. I'm Blaine Wyland. Here's what's making local news this hour. A pair of HCI students are hoping the community comes out to support a rare local film premiere in Humboldt. Animator Daniel Pratchler says he spent hundreds of hours creating the sensational Sully Olympics, which screens June 1st at Real Attractions. Pratchler and grade 11 student Jack Onlock share why you should check it out.
3: In one word, I would say excitement, because you don't see this very often in Humboldt, where a student makes their own film, or students for that matter.
4: Like a local film. Yeah. You don't really see that. Even in like larger cities, like there are local films there, but how much attention do they get? Yeah. How much attention are they given?
2: Pratchler says the animated comedy was made without AI and took roughly 500 hours to complete. Tickets will be available through the filmmakers or at the theater on premiere day. RCMP are investigating the theft of a pickup truck from Humboldt earlier this week and are asking the public for assistance. Police say a gray 2007 Chevrolet Silverado was stolen from a driveway on Platzer Drive sometime between the evening of May 25th and the early morning hours of May 26th. Investigators are encouraging residents to check surveillance or doorbell camera footage for suspicious activity. Anyone with information is asked to contact the RCMP or submit a tip through Saskatchewan Crime Stoppers. It was an early start to the day. It was an early start to the day for the Wadena Volunteer Fire Department on Tuesday. They were called to a vehicle on fire southeast of Wadena early this morning. The blaze was extinguished, utilizing this incident as a live vehicle fire training for their junior members. Wadena RCMP attended the scene and investigated. The Humboldt Early Years Family Resource Center is preparing for its annual Child Expo Thursday at the Humboldt Convention Center. Families can enjoy free activities, community information booths, a toy swap, and special performances of Little Red Riding Hood by Wide Open Theater at 1 and 2:30. Program designer Kelly McLarty says organizers hope families come out to learn more about programs and supports available locally. With more, here's McLarty.
5: Yes, a big thank you to Arts Humboldt. They have sponsored Wide Open Theater Puppet Show coming out from Saskatoon, and we'll have two performances starting at 1 o'clock and then 2:30, and it'll be Little Red Riding Hood that will be being performed. So it should be lots of fun. The event is all free, and we hope that families will come out and see what's available in our community for them.
2: Admission to the event is free and open to families throughout the region. Families and children in Humboldt now have a place to gather, read, and play at the Reed Thompson Public Library. The library's new story corner includes a cozy reading space overlooking the garden, along with a vibrant woodland mural featuring birch trees, forest animals, and warm prairie-inspired colors. Assistant librarian Madeline Pratchler says staff reconfigured shelving and fixtures to open up the area and bring in more natural light.
6: There's no undo button on how you're going to configure it. So I'm glad it worked out. It's lovely. We see way too much white in Saskatchewan, so now we can see green.
2: Library staff says the free space is already drawing positive feedback from families, schools, and community groups. A fundraiser barbecue in support of children and youth program is taking place Thursday. The Canada Post Fundraiser Barbecue will run May 28th from 11 to 1:30 at 502 Main Street. All the proceeds goes towards the Canada Post Community Foundation. The foundation says 100% of funds raised supports grants for schools, charities, and community groups offering programs for youth up to age 21. Since 2012, it has provided more than $16.4 million to over 1,400 projects across Canada. Residents can take part by purchasing a burger and pop for $8 or a double burger and pop for $10. News on the go, download the Discover Humboldt app.
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2: It was a high-scoring affair last night, but the East Central HNU AAA Red Sox emerged victorious over the SAS 5 Marlins by a score of 15-10. Everett Soler and Graydon Wilson had a strong night at the plate, driving in three runs each. Luke Mantz pitched out four scoreless innings to close it out for the Red Sox. Next action for the Red Sox is on Monday when they head the Saskatoon to meet up with the Cubs. A few local players were selected to represent Team Saskatchewan this weekend's Prairie Regional Qualifier for the Morneau Cup in Lethbridge. Jared Root and Cade Britz of Munster and Prior Dick of Watrous were all named to the squad. Teams from Alberta, Saskatchewan, and Manitoba will compete in a multi-day tournament format, with the top teams earning the opportunity to advance and represent the Prairies in the Justin Morneau Cup Championship event later this season. The Prairie Qualifier begins on Wednesday and goes until Sunday. The Toronto Blue Jays will try and bounce back tonight to meet the Miami Marlins after dropping yesterday's series opener. It'll be a bullpen day for the Jays as Braden Fisher will get the start. Injury troubles has caught up with the Toronto pitching staff, including yesterday when the team announced that Dylan Cease will be placed on the 15-day injured list. The Colorado Avalanche will look to keep their season going as they're on the brink tonight when they take on the Vegas Golden Knights, who hold a 3-0 series advantage. Nathan McKinnon will play tonight for Colorado after he was injured during Game 3 and was limited afterwards. The Avalanche will also make a change in net. Mackenzie Blackwood will get the start after Scott Wedgwood started games 1 and 3. It'll be another matchup between Canada and United States on the ice, this time at the World Hockey Championships. The Americans finished fourth place in the round robins. They defeated Austria today by a score 4-1. Canada had already clinched top spot entry today. The quarterfinals are on Thursday. And Kenny Lawler and the Hamilton Tiger Cats have agreed to a new deal that will make Lawler the highest paid wide receiver in CFL history. The deal is for 3 years and worth $1 million. Last year, Lawler had 86 catches for over 1,400 yards and 14 touchdowns in his first season in Hamilton.
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2: Tonight, a few clouds with a southeast wind at 40, gusting up to 60 kilometers per hour, low of 13. Tomorrow, mainly sunny, a southeast wind at 40, gusting up to 60 kilometers per hour, high of 30. Thursday, a mix of sun and cloud, a high of 35. Friday, a mix of sun and cloud, a high of 36. Saturday, a mix of sun and cloud with a high of 33. Get the latest forecast at your fingertips. Download the Discover Humboldt app.
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nonstop hip music to get you home on this Tuesday. I'm Ken O'Neill. Rhea May coming up in 3 minutes. Here's Harry Styles, American Girls.

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0: 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I'm Ken O'Neill. 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
7: The Humboldt Hammerheads are making a splash with their biggest fundraiser of the season. They'll be holding their Splash and Dash. 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This happens Wednesday at the Humboldt Aquatic Center from 4 to 6:45. Tonight, a few clouds with a southeast wind at 40, gusting up to 60 kilometers per hour, low of 13. Tomorrow, mainly sunny, a southeast wind at 40, gusting up to 60 kilometers per hour, high of 30. Thursday, a mix of sun and cloud, a high of 35. Friday, a mix of sun and cloud, a high of 36. Saturday, a mix of sun and cloud with a high of 33.
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0: Lennon Stella and La-Di-Da. I'm Ken O'Neill. Up next, Lady Gaga and Doechii. Bruno Mars had his hands in this. He was part of the songwriting and production team for the track. You can find it on the soundtrack for The Devil Wears Prada 2.
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9: 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Tonight, a few clouds with a southeast wind at 40, gusting up to 60 kilometers per hour, low of 13. Tomorrow, mainly sunny, a southeast wind at 40, gusting up to 60 kilometers per hour, high of 30. Thursday, a mix of sun and cloud, a high of 35. Friday, a mix of sun and cloud, a high of 36. Saturday, mix of sun and cloud with a high of 33.
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0: what
1: Armin Van Buuren and Trevor Guthrie, this is what it feels like. I'm Ken O'Neill. We've got a 6 o'clock local news update for you in just a few minutes. Ed Sheeran and Camera next.
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